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0: Amen. To me, more than for
1: Amen.
0: And what do you for?
1: Amen.
0: Yet I was say,
1: Amen.
0: Yet I was say,
1: Amen.
0: Yet I was say,
1: Amen.
0: Radia bread do.
1: Amen.
0: So was some panua. Eh, you be a name.
2: Amen.
0: Then I watch you be a re. Oh, my son, no. A radio de mawoma.
1: Amen.
0: Fami mukasa.
1: Amen.
0: We will not come.
1: Amen.
0: We will not come.
1: Amen.
0: You want to say Lydia.
1: Yes.
0: Amen. Now, man, someone happened in your
1: house.
0: A rade and one chance I see. You don't change.
1: Amen.
0: I would answer the
1: yes.
0: You don't change.
1: Amen.
0: And so you would hear.
1: Yeah,
0: you don't change.
1: Amen.
0: As I say, Pamu.
1: Hallelujah.
0: And everybody, my bank.
1: Amen.
0: And so about.
1: Amen.
0: If you are.
1: Amen.
0: If you had your sin.
1: Amen.
0: If you had your sin.
1: Amen.
0: Men Yankopon, what some sire,
1: man,
0: and a massum ye,
1: my
0: son and friend could be a more be better. When I don't ye, what don't ye?
2: Amen.
0: But on some Cassiama Raddy, First Kings,
2: I am for Mama Edikine
0: 22.
2: Eti adio no me.
0: Verse 8.
2: And Chichemu are a year and watchy.
0: 7 and 8.
2: And so any and watchy. It's here the enemy, you know. And Chichemu and so any and watchy.
0: Amen.
2: Amen.
0: Ko.
2: Anna Jehoshaphat can say.
0: Anna Jehoshaphat. I can say.
2: It's here ready day for Biara any happy you.
0: Auntie Nyami day for Biara any happy you.
2: Aye, baby son,
0: and go upon what dear.
2: Now, Israel, he catcher Jehoshaphat say.
0: Israel, he catcher Jehoshaphat say.
2: Oh, Bama Ba could be that so, ah, and let's me Abisa a radia free.
0: Bama Ba could be Wahua Anka.
2: You bet to me Abisa a radia free in chain.
0: You bet to me Abisa radia. Efinan chain.
2: Nanso metaneno.
0: Nanso metan sa.
2: If he said on shame home compa.
0: If he said on shame home compa.
2: Sabonenko.
0: Sabonenko. Ko.
2: Eye imlaba Mikaya.
0: Imlaba Mikaya.
2: Na Jehoshaphat say.
0: Jehoshaphat say.
2: Emma ohene enkasa.
0: Emma ohene enkasa semon.
2: Ana Israel hene friend.
1: Amen.
0: Eye. Ma ohene enkasa.
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0: Enti obiere ni how bet me at him. Os oh, I have won it, dear. And commit me a frobin and so, yanny woman tiffine. Many woman yak come. Amen.
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0: 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Os say a hanna imraba. Mikaya, a war
2: in Laba Mikaya.
0: And give it to me a pisan a wadie. Then so, metain.
2: Amen.
1: Amen.
0: Amen.
1: Amen.
0: Otain. Catch you when you say Otain.
1: Otain.
0: Alleluia.
2: Amen.
0: Otain. First John. Chapter 3.
2: Yohani Muma Edikain.
0: Verse 15.
2: It's
0: First John 3:15.
2: Ndi chemu a eyedunu.
0: Yohane ngoma edikan.
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0: Timiansa.
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0: 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Otan unua no.
2: Uye udifuo.
0: Uye
2: udini.
0: Amen.
1: Amen.
0: Show ni oti wonjenim. Hwena so ndem. Hallelujah.
1: Amen.
0: Na fa sako waso ho kire no.
1: So what?
0: When you home,
1: so
0: Nabi San say, what time will you ya?
1: What time will you ya?
0: But you obisa no just say.
3: Mister David.
0: Can you answer kaka with trim?
3: Kaka with trim.
1: I say we kaka
3: obia.
0: Hallelujah.
3: Amen.
0: What time obia na?
3: What time obia na?
0: Amen.
1: Amen.
0: Any brother, some encounter will say, oh, who say, oh, yeah,
2: oh, before. Now, moon name set down quarantine now.
0: A brother, oh, who say, oh, yeah, oh, before. Amen.
1: Amen.
0: What's your brochi, mammo? What were your ho, ho, ho? Amen, pa.
2: Amen.
0: Obaye.
1: You are.
0: Ano man ka won takra peno otubom.
1: Yes.
0: Ye nyina ye mobrofo a. Ya kwantu o mo hiunti. 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
0: Ben maybe bow who cat. No, but found who cabbage. What jana ya. Amen, Cassiapa.
1: Amen.
0: Oh,
1: yeah.
0: Yeah, I worry chia to me by. Yamem pet, Nanswepa. 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Amen.
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0: 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Oh, ho.
1: You are how?
0: Fine. Ya chai. 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Amen.
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0: Oh, ho.
1: You are how?
0: My bomma dear trimusem pain. So, no more trimusem. Amen.
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0: What can I hint at some? At the atro. 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
0: O time to me many pa bodam anu abodam. Amen pa.
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4: Wow, wow,
3: mom, you won't
4: wait. 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
4: Wow,
3: the person, maybe win, I mean, win.
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0: Nessie and Nani Ochinankua and our D for a one cocoa. 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Now, Obi Abedin Outre, Obi Sir, Meme DNA 21 days, Obi Sir, Odi for Mammy 18 days, Odi for Mammy 7 days, Odi for Mammy 3 days.
1: Oh, my God, thank you, sir.
0: Yeah, Baba. 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
0: obeying Yamedi for. Erade as yes in this room, Edenamae, Sir Onfanaso, O Magana, Yantia Sampa, Yakosu, Minia, and Yasam Ketua. You made the new a dean, that's 1 year time with Captain Jesus. Start the day with the Lord. You made

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Na Ejina Homa Butebi Ejina Homa Quanchiribi, and I know pains you ever fuck when you're near the number. Now, so wet me, I can count who already moved.

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And we course upon course. I bet I made him a number to Juana, Bibrinanya, Dr. Amuzu personal number. Hey, oh, wow, we say Dr. Amuzu, your testimony will you just say, never did no more defaults for your mommy. Papa Bako Cradia, if you are Juma, who do I rather than come, conscious with Adia Manuano? While 12 for near Dinina, eh? Wow. Wow, that's a minuia and a year and cocoa or China Monday. I am cocoa Tuesday. The OD for Bajina home. I see Baba Wabuano home. I didn't hear Chidam Awan Karanpupuni Mantamu because Wednesday, Okuada away and me OD for Batina say one on one. Our dummy pillar two. Now for Thursday coming, yeah, yeah. Ashamano, yeah. I will see you on Thursday, 28th, 29th, 30th, 31st. Ay, ay, ay, ay, ay, ay, ay, ay, ay. And yes, I'm getting one air course for Honomo. And he, many are Bombardier now, so Abuahon. I'm going to call the Bombardier.

Thursday, no, I was Shama, no, she and Susa, a year all night, a all night. And a Friday, no, so a all night. Saturday, no, a home, maybe I resa. No question, that's a say, no. Oh, that be Biaba, and a year. At the Tiena Shannon, so I feel collide, no, so they try when she don't pay. Number near 055-788-2425-25.

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0: What are you? Captain Jesus Prayer House. Sometimes in the Yana me come muna somewhere. Yana me person me who say me cannot do do an hard winning. If you don't to dear more rather than mumu, so I train your mammy a few. With a cat amenum, your boy, yes, and a dash war in ye. Yeah, boy, yeah. Captain Jesus, yeah, nanya, ewan koko, nanya, or china, our year last day. I would be for etna, say on koko. Because, yeah, air cost on an ordain.
1: I
0: have been serving. Air cost on an ordain. My men on your crown, the crown, I have doctor and castle. Menana, I know castle, bro, for no say, me call doctor. I'm a doctor.

Radi D for Radi SES in a Shrunko de Nama. Now, what for D for now? For them, a man who radio you say, D for now, maybe who know one as a quancher and all them, mamma, and as ah, and you and a mamma, Amagana, dear advice we at the Mayan. Now, a confirm me, I don't see a way, sir. Sir, who will be a wound, be your sonny and anno, mammy, be sir, Captain Jesus, who could take a cafe beer. 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Would the fruit, Africa, Frodo, Ababa, Drunk, in and out? Would the Tifrim never any a becker?

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2: You, Doc, an open see a dinchy astronco ever met you for your nan open.
0: That's right.
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0: Okay.
2: And I want a shen war online.
0: That's right.
2: Ninina Zeno app, and so.
0: That's right.
2: Captain City Radio, wow. 18, and I say, and she ran one papa by ye and I'm a pay. Na Doc, do you know me? I ye a dozen. I know into me anchor.
0: That's right.
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1: yo doc I will need Jomo.
0: Amen.
1: Then I will need Jo to bully Kenny Yellow Cra.
0: That's right. That's
1: no
0: right.
1: No friend on any what to be more to know. He does sing a prophet Isaac of Fusu Hini Jima in Lupomini.
0: That's right.
1: A Bima, a de Jomi Kahale.
0: Wow. Wow.
1: Then one a day Peggio. That thing you are by you.
0: Okay.
1: Hi, Choka. Doctor, a direct like a bar prophet. No.
0: Doctor Nietzsche Nietzsche.
1: Doctor Nietzsche, and then you chew in a hospital.
0: Oh my God.
1: Ne ekel ba. Senekel ba. Nene babaji prophet oke emle.
0: Emle, elalabo.
1: 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Lo, ni kase mine nge midio. Wo nene mene wa ba prophet. No.
0: Okay.
1: That was bad. Nene made wo wa butui.
0: That's right.
1: Lo mine wo chamio. Emaje keba.
0: Amen.
1: 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Ko ba su prophet ngo. Isaka obasi.
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1: 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Neka ma gule no ne made mo. 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
1: 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Lo wa pan of fen opai.
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0: That's right.
1: When we are lava he, and my woman.
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0: Hallelujah. Yeah, yeah, pray. Baba Jado. Amen.
1: Send him the end in the public trim. Send him the end in the public trim and a war. Bibri in him.
2: Okay.
1: Wow.
2: Na insurance.
1: Amen.
2: When you see him, no one should say a tear.
1: That's right.
2: No man know. Baby, I'm a dun. No person, mommy, I'm a gunner. A bame, pa, if you say. And no, but terms of mini hat.
1: Okay, I'm pa.
2: Mini hat.
1: I'm pa.
2: Young crowd be answering me. I won't be answering mini hat.
1: I'm pa.
2: And I'm boy.
1: Papa no crepa.
2: You won't know red, you know, I'm gonna say. Papa, am I a double or bounce or cassette? Red, you switch it in a small. I'm gonna sweat.
1: No crew, prophet. Hallelujah.
2: And no, I mean, he
1: Papa.
2: And then, no, you mean, put a mammy on the America side.
1: Okay. Oh.
2: Hey, doctor, my fun is in right.
1: Oh, prophet.
2: I'm funny, easy cry, just say, no, my company, my bra, my mayor.
1: I'm poor,
2: and so I send a court, said you made him. My Ghana,
1: yeah, prophet.
2: A chin would die to Agnes who had broke crying.
1: Okay.
2: A chin would die to Agnes Broke crown, beside how he's for the whole Ghana.
1: Okay.
2: And on a choir, I mean, fan say, a free tete bepim, early 90s in England. A choir net issue.
1: Okay.
2: My brother, my papa, and I said, a brother, I tram a quino, more of the year, and a man or tram, and no quining your 40 something years.
1: Wow.
2: I never.
1: 40 something.
2: I was something like a children.
1: Wow.
2: Ghana how is for? I'm 1 year crying.
1: Wow.
2: I'm 1 year crying. See, my how is above four nominee. I didn't nominate your carbon nominee. Yes, I'm crying. This is a crying at that forest area. Antino.
1: Okay.
2: Now, can you know you draw grass of a crying who been coming in the far?
1: Okay.
2: And you wore PWD for a mobile crying. Green grass.
1: Oh, okay.
2: And
1: wow.

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1: yes
0: owa sasuisu
1: papa kwan bodam for pa owa sasu
0: na owa roho
1: oh
0: owa roho se
1: oh
0: dc kwachi
1: mhm
0: wa anko sku
1: okay
0: tio
1: papa roma
0: wa anko sku
1: mhm
0: Yen papa ya osafu mafu school we are seeing nyina kwa degree we are seeing nyina boy position we are seeing nyina so wache
1: papa
0: waji o
1: yeah prophet
0: waji ninu ya je mafu school we are seeing nyina kwa degree we are seeing nyina wache
1: o db kai prophet
0: ndc ni mpp ya je mafu ndc ya osafu mafu mpp
1: okay Wow.
0: My name is Abu Tiamia.
1: What are my 81?
0: No, what you to make us?
1: Papa, what are my 81 on paper?
0: Mm. Mm. Mamma, I can't to say, Cosia qua nominated. Now, Brand here, Cosia qua. And then my politician.
1: Okay.
0: But I say, Metinusuana, my son.
1: Oh.
0: Yeah.
1: Wow.
0: Yeah.
1: Wow.
0: A Brand here, Cosia qua. So nya kwen nya cheya.
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0: 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Never so ba na bain manchel na bain so. Mufresh.
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0: 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Adumbia baba tuwa.
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1: 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Already you're further down.
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1: 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Wow. Wow.
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1: Wow.
0: 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My God.
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0: 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Na no na me preach him. So apostle faith. Baby I'm calling.
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1: Oh okay.
0: Ay, mungina MPP fu.
1: Wow.
0: But I'm not in command in a bitch.
1: Okay.
0: Eh?
1: Papa?
0: Osia Kwane, a prank room.
1: Annie, Papa? Papa?
0: Na, in Shanka Wadi.
1: Amen. Amen.
0: I'm going to share this you quite your own self.
1: Oh, okay.
0: I'm going to say Ghana, you don't want your boss for it was, it was. Was it was, it was, yarn, you dear mine. And yet, what kind of sign is you?
1: I'm fine.
0: It was, it was.
1: Aye. Hallelujah. Hallelujah.
0: Oh,
1: prophet.
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1: Oh, okay.
0: On tenasi.
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0: 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On tenasi.
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1: 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Wow.
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1: Wow.
0: 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Osaji fuye de ishiye. Hallelujah.
1: Yeah.
0: Wow.
1: And sana yamia bumakofa akunya kesiye wo ahinkro. 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
0: Wow.
1: Is a bama di is also on for fun kwabo chire kro bako.
0: Oh, okay.
1: Hi. He's about dominio. 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
0: Wow.
1: Omo ni musika penso.
0: Okay. Okay.
1: I'm a pesca organa, I'm on yardin, I'm brutalistic a pedi and patcho.
0: Mmm.
1: We are number one.
0: Hallelujah.
1: And let me preach a gun and cosso.
0: Papa, I'm a
1: eating. Minimum Samuch, yeah.
0: Good for 81 of paper.
1: Thank you. If a pony a bent ya, obedia, Diana, and Munyam, Hona, favor, Mahona, and conscience of Danuso, nominee at dinner, and I'm a dim moon.
0: Okay. Okay. Wow.
1: And a brutri.
0: Straight.
1: A consul, a bomb, one day, so I didn't hear for no be. The one I can't, who know me a day.
0: No more crop. Okay.
1: Chin, Ropina, Chinam, US Chimber, dear.
0: Wow.
1: Chinna, a panel, so your day.
0: That's right.
1: You want to send me a cassa, your brother by in chain bring.
0: But I knew.
1: But your sort, yes.
0: The mother hopper. Wow.
1: It's my making. Me da TV ni radio ni naso na meka sa.
0: Pim so papa. Wow.
1: Na ba mama nso tie. Amu ma hene.
0: Mm.
1: Ti wa nso yi wa yem.
0: Mm.
1: Pau.
0: Okay.
1: Boris. Wow. Heroes. Mm. Pounds.
0: 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Oi. Wow.
1: Na papa nso fia brochure ba. Or the Sicano yet, dear Sicano, or the Indian toy, then you could be sorry. I don't know about sir, but they are the only man which had done any yard in India, but
0: okay,
1: or the year the other saw ye.
0: Wow, hey, Papa,
1: or the year,
0: no, sir.
1: Well,
0: I knew Papa.
1: So, over here, the man named Baby and on police station, well, said your neck, tear near dinner. Oh. Oh yeah.
0: Hallelujah.
1: Wow. Mission come 2003.
0: Okay. Wow.
1: Nana jase hene, nana chre madi hene. Chua lai. Nana biyana hene.
0: Okay.
1: Nwa mani mpeni mfungi na.
0: Hmm.
1: Nana meka gold mine sa.
0: Mm-hmm.
1: Ababa umkrum.
0: Okay.
1: My date.
0: Wow.
1: My date, baby, I'm not team super premier.
0: Oh, okay.
1: And I said, I'm about record now. I'm about making number 30 at 2 Team BN Ghana Hanuma.
0: Wow.
1: Aye.
0: Ha. Boss, I'm not ready for the beer. Wow.
1: Auntie, my name is American
0: tea.
1: Hmm. And I'm a team alone, young, so me a man, you know. Me 33 sita bar, self well, say, Monfanco, and quiet, near make an abode.
0: Wow. Wow. Hey, Papa.
1: I was your mood, Yamio.
0: What if we're at you, Papa?
1: No, sub, Ghana.
0: Hmm.
1: It's the region, you know, near Chimaba. Sir, retains in Missy Cabin, Cophobia, Mapophobia, yet media ya, Cophobia chain, or dance I already not captain, DPM, BBI at the core. So for beer, so your Pentecost, yes, in your near transform, now obey or dap, no one need jibber.
0: True.
1: Who need jibber?
0: Papa?
1: Wow. Auntie, Assembly. Egypt for Bissa, a woman penny, sir. Auntie, Egypt, if you are seen to whom you are now.
0: Okay.
1: So I send a chinko to cool my hand and no name penny was it, and to a bear sinking of whom you are now.
0: I send a moon do.
1: A chin or da air sinking,
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0: You are no more darum.
1: Achinkotoku. 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Yanjuan say achimoda big three.
0: Me patcho an sa pepe.
1: Patcho an sa mbor nye ni ova no.
0: Me patcho sa pepe.
1: An patcho an ti duya se. Ye ken duya. Three.
0: Mm-hmm.
1: What you say?
0: Papa, what are you going?
1: Amen.
0: Amen.
1: Now, who be a son of West Africa? Mm-hmm. Africa.
0: Mm-hmm.
1: Now, who be a?
0: Huh? Papa? And you're not being a chain.
1: As in, Kadi, and you're not being a chain. And I'm a young man. So,
0: wow.
1: Man, so, and for swimming.
0: Papa, I'm honing your nanny.
1: Man, so,
0: and
1: for swimming.
0: Jesus.
1: Mm. Amen.
0: Amen. Mm. Mm.
1: Any politician, someone, a friend, pa any.
0: Hi. An opel di for ye a dro.
1: Ane a chinkotuku.
0: Wow.
1: E a chimba.
0: Wow.
1: Nanu yan and yango padum. We see Muslim go qua. We two made the jama 1 hour, so less than 1 hour could do a chimuda.
0: Mm. Nanu ya papa
1: catch as she see out here. Ever can I say?
0: So far, so good. Ah,
1: my God, so far,
0: so good.
1: So I'm getting pretty good.
0: That's right. Yeah, papa. Wow. Wow.
1: And your friend, a prophet, Isaac, will bless you for sweet Chima.
0: Oh, my God.
1: Hmm. A chimada. Sorry, a chimoda, a you are monto to should do no more tight. That's a baby drum, sorry, her quarters and part to me who say, but to a soft be perverse and no her quarters
0: are.
1: No, or to me sure, but some chance for her quarter.
0: Oh, okay. Okay.
1: Aye.
0: Wow.
1: That's when I say, Yenna.
0: And Yenna. Yeah, Papa.
1: In Shranka Roddy.
0: Amen.
1: Emma Ghana phone your tearful.
0: Amen.
1: Well, even again, I saw from you say, sign you preach.
0: I'm poor.
1: Then I saw from him say, sign you preach. Then I saw from him say, yes, question, cassette. Yes, we're yes, we're sorry, cross, no. But I was a main country, I must say,
0: okay.
1: So I'm preaching in Yamasumo class one.
0: Wow.
1: Yamasumo day nursery.
0: Wow. Papa? Namisumu class one, pa.
1: Honestly.
0: Oh my God.
1: You did a camp at Yasem. You passed your chambers. I am here. You me come, Kure. You need to me come on in him. You passed your chambers, sir. So one can yes. So one can Jesus. So one can we are.
0: Namisumu denestry.
1: Denestry.
0: Prophet Juma.
1: Or say, Samu Basu. Eh, dear super watching.
0: Okay.
1: Eh, she said, yes, you bought Superman.
0: Yay. I knew.
1: And I'm sorry. And I tell me, Bano. And I never said, I was say, oh, Jay, you no, no, no, no, no, no, no, no, no, no, no, no, no, no, no, no, no,
0: Papa. Wow. Wow.
1: Yeah, the look can be the awesome. A chini papa. And to a a better doctor,
0: okay.
1: A better doctor, yet the two more semen, not vain or bear. I've only a make a sat and only a no, and yet now soon you say, yeah, that doctor will be out.
0: Bon, some of us will be a woo be a.
1: And it's all that soon say, yeah, that doctor, Nancy, what does we have class? Why me?
0: I'm poor. Wow. Wow. Would you forget that was an opay?
1: Sure. Near the Christ of Summing and a smile, sorry, them, I justify and push. Method is you mean, and I yet you are sorry, them, no good selling also. Now, big why I was sort of why. Press me, you mean, I yet too good way, now big why and so. Oh,
0: wow.
1: Method is near what was washed the Ayati a Sunday school near them.
0: Okay.
1: When I sign, that's a two. Jesus, Jenny, bong your phone, but do same. It's a one na.
0: Okay.
1: Well, if you throw crime, I only one method is that.
0: Okay.
1: Now, I hear, see, Lady Achini, oh, here's a Lady Achini, oh, here's a Lady Achini.
0: That's right. I'm poor. Omuni asoro
1: demu. Omuni asoro demu.
0: Because omu asoro demu ho ni achini, omu agye di no. Oh, papa. Ha.
1: Thank you, sir. Aso wo nyimu de. Na won tiase ye.
2: Jesus.
1: Mo zana na ma sense ni Bible mu a.
0: Oh, prophets.
1: Wo nyimu de.
0: Ha.
1: Na won tiase ye. Ma me me ni Bible mu.
3: Me pa che wo mo.
1: Na ba wa hin no na.
0: Oh my God.
1: No, I mean, during your show, I saw some about some 82.
0: That's right.
3: Me patrol some 82.
1: Aye.
3: You patrol me, patrol me. If you share us to say,
1: some 82.
3: And you know, it also a deal what you mean. Yes, sir. Some 82.
1: And you know, who do any proper promo 1, 2, 3, 4, 5 when you have verse I'm making?
0: Hallelujah.
3: Me patrol. She said,
1: yeah.
3: The patrol and young man, I told so at the old chimney.
1: Uh-huh.
3: Oh, my papa, send me there, my cassie.
1: Bobby. When you did? Number one, you five, five.
3: I know you're fine.
1: Okay, yeah. I'm 1, 2, 3, 4, 5. What
3: about the other five? 82, verse 5.
1: Uh-huh.
3: Yes, sir.
1: When you did,
0: Amen. Amen.
3: Amen.
1: Then I may come, my son.
0: Papa, what are you?
1: Why am I?
0: Papa, I don't know.
1: I'm not sure. Watch him, Madame, watch him go to Kuno Gana, me preach, baby.
0: Huh? Wow.
1: Come, don't mind, I am fat to hold your mamma.
0: Papa, eat ye, pa.
1: My come, me, Prophet Jima.
0: Mm-hmm.
1: Some of your daddy, she, and
0: Patron of Grey.
1: And I'm your
0: Papa no Grepa.
1: And I'm your son today, she,
0: and Patron of Grey.
1: And I'm black,
0: Papa no Grepa.
1: And as the pounds will fuel ye.
0: Oh, ye, and Pa, and no dear.
1: And I mentioned my sea.
0: Hmm.
1: Papa, your son, Tini.
0: That's right.
1: Offri Kumasi.
0: That's right.
1: Bebre, Amumaso, Odio, Fumesa, and when you name me,
0: Hallelujah. Hey. Oh,
1: internet, let's say.
0: Papa, near in me.
1: What one cross railway line? Who rode you?
0: Okay.
1: Who rode you, Musa? I wish I didn't look massy.
0: No,
1: I don't get
0: you. I know you, Grandpa.
3: Yes, sir.
1: I'm not railway line, which is all the crosswalk.
0: That's right.
1: Eh?
0: I'm pa.
1: I hold you, Mikrum.
0: Hallelujah.
1: And you know when I do rock, Masson. May I dish it?
0: Wow. Hey.
1: You make a son, I say me, who do you make?
0: Wow.
1: And now, me papa, no, no, no, I'm gonna front one. Eh? Well, why, no, boy, you could cook a chimaba.
0: Wow.
1: And so I bet you should know a friend of a dam, a bar river. I don't know about that.
0: Oh, okay.
1: And soon one.
0: Ha! Papa, now you're back on some bow.
1: And you're bow, then you're bow river. And I know.
0: Papa, I know.
1: Thank you.
0: Wow.
1: Oh.
0: Wow.
1: And if you kumasi, na mami fi mankesi. Me papa fi kumasi, na mami fi mankesi. Na mimi fi achimoda.
0: Papa nangasa fi achimoda.
1: Papa asom neno.
0: Hallelujah. Oh,
1: but you could cook crow, you're quiet.
0: You know, you're
1: quiet.
0: You know,
1: I say, and she's not quiet. She's not quiet.
0: She's not quiet. Wow.
1: But you're saying, I preach you away.
0: Papa Muda Hopa,
1: and it's a make car. No, make dear meaning.
0: Hallelujah. Hallelujah. Amen. Wow. Wow.
1: You bet to me, I yam my yabros.
0: Oh, Papa. You bet
1: to me. Say, you get to some money and three, my dear. Nipple piano. Nin, Uncle Paul, I told you the man son is such a mansion. Who do you want?
0: Okay.
1: Well, who free? We have to say, one can't win, one yamma, one way of the Elba, one yamma, one way Elba, one yamma, one way Elba. Suddenly, young boy in who free my yamma,
0: okay.
1: Now, what was I say? Oh, yamma, one way Elba. Now, some of my world, no,
0: okay.
1: And then I do a prono or say a day. Then Sassoon in our Kawa tea.
0: Probably
1: no much you on my butty on my bassa, but which you was wrong, good cause up, you'll be frank to my.
0: Ampa, aye, papa.
1: What do you know?
0: Yeah, and the frank to my way, yes.
1: So, my dream in our bad bonny way, yeah.
0: Prophet.
1: Oh, yeah, Bemma.
0: Bemma was strong, once ran to us.
1: Oh, yeah, Bemma.
0: Hmm.
1: Onye Bema.
0: Hmm.
1: Okay.
0: Hmm.
1: Doctor, I'm going to say you.
3: Papa.
1: Your mommy is preaching.
0: Papa, why? What are my brothers?
1: I'll make a see pa.
0: Amen.
3: Amen.
1: Oh.
0: Hmm.
1: Make a see you, mama.
0: Papa, what are my ETA?
1: I'm going to preach you, mama.
0: Papa, what are my ETA, pa?
1: Achimaba, ya san tinkro, ya bina, me castle watcham. A bapa so may do, uncle I'm going him. Ain't ye nemo, so maybe say, Neniswa be from Arabia, over home or there, or the young swan. So I say no.
0: Oh,
1: cowboy be off you, yes.
0: Oh,
1: Amen.
0: Amen.
1: Abrafuna Bayan. Abafuna ma me chere yen sa en do skwa di shun ya yesun se di body green no ma me abafuna ba central region no
3: yes sir
1: ma me technical
0: okay
1: ama kana mi die
3: technical
1: craft works
3: yes,
1: and gold smith brass meat ni akeka ama ma me amu chere en profoka sa no se ne boya. I will not say I be in debate, you know, my head. I communicate. No, I should be a fast one to be sure, Fanti.
0: And San Wakuma.
1: Auntie San Wakuma, Montia. The auntie are Fanti Fu, Fanti New Town, Fanti Railway. Now, who wants at Tiabana, Cassiakasi? No, so you come central region. No, mammy, mammy can be at Roman.
0: Mammy,
1: I will cool.
3: Look at your brother.
1: There'll be fancy.
3: Fancy new town.
1: Okay, that's one.
0: Wow.
1: Auntie, what a fancy finish here, Juma. And who call your thing group? I mean, you know, if you broke us, brush your bites, you know. And now, when you see quarter, bang. District.
0: Okay.
1: Bangalows.
0: Okay.
1: You also see administration blocks, you know, at dinner. Papa kapin tafun yina ya fantefu.
0: Wow.
1: Ama se wutie me.
0: Papa etie wa.
3: Papa chani o nyamdi so.
1: Okay.
0: Wow.
1: Onja bi omu ya ni se wa mu na yebu omu chi na omu si Ghana aben yina. Omu kru omu si kani ho.
0: Okay.
1: Papa fantefu kru na meke.
0: Wow.
1: Papa ya na mu no ni ade ya ntia no so nya bad.
0: Okay.
1: Wah.
0: Papa chani o.
1: Ama mu chie mu ni abanu mu Catherine. Enjo amu staff were catless.
0: Wow.
1: Papa sana jo wati asi.
0: Papa yeti o pa.
1: Na fantini besia. Adini sa benku si ufufu na odini mfana ka.
0: That's right.
1: Na wa ufufu na. Na me. Sa do mu si kura kura me masabro na nyenye.
0: Tie.
1: Yeah,
0: papa.
1: Papa,
0: papa,
1: Also, for fun, my mammy, while one of my common, while I'm crying, I did not burn money to whom you would be.
0: That's right.
1: No, son, the tower bones, so not the papa burn man.
0: That's a monogamian,
1: no crap.
0: Wow. Wow. Wow.
1: Na Ben, now, oh, yeah, you might think you free.
0: Hmm.
1: I'm not fanciful, man. What did you do? No, he's a band now.
0: Hmm.
1: I said, don't kill me.
0: Amen.
1: So, no, no, tear me.
0: Papa, you tear, pa.
1: Yeah, I'm killing me. So, I said, you tear me.
0: I know, dear, no crew.
1: So, bring me, papa, me a man.
0: Hmm.
1: I'm a pretty man who you're here for. I mean, I'm sanctified.
0: Okay.
1: Eh?
0: Okay.
3: Yes, sir.
1: Fantoma de Chamu, Fantoma de Chamu. Oh, Fantoma de Chami, I mean, no, it's Labusia.
0: See,
1: the noche day.
0: Abusia.
1: Okay.
0: Papa?
1: That's when you're so okay.
0: Okay.
1: And I'm so young, so you're poor fat.
0: Okay.
1: My fancy, you know, a fast one grow.
0: Papa.
1: But you say me preachy.
0: What if we tell you, pa?
1: I want to see you and come in like Christ or class wine, sir. Pa, me, pa.
0: Amen.
3: Amen.
1: Did you come by, Yan, sir? My papa and my sanctifono. Optigu, papa, papa, moon, ya man or so.
0: Okay. Okay.
1: Engineer, from ya man or so. On your fanciful.
0: Okay.
1: Well, what a worry.
0: Wow.
1: Well, what a worry. Well, what a worry.
0: Wow.
1: Eh, fancy so. Oh no no. I bought any one Nancy. Jawal na moyen.
0: Mhm.
1: I bought your wedding.
0: Okay.
1: Yanya bazi.
0: Yanya wedding.
3: Wedding.
1: What means in sign craft? Eh, we are sort of say, eh, bawaro bawaro bawari.
0: Tie. Yeah.
1: I no sabre no open.
0: Mhm. Okay.
1: We go crop so ba. I be sure be do as soon as. Chubu about you pa no ba jo. O ya ba ma pa o jina ba first na ho adojo.
3: Mm.
1: Mm. Okay. One year bo year no 21 days.
0: Mm.
1: But no chuchu ku ara de na nyen den.
0: I'm sorry.
1: An kana ho.
0: Papa. A doom light off.
1: Ba ku wa doom.
0: Oh prophet.
1: Ah ya ba bi anya fe. Ya ba ba.
0: Yeah papa. Papa me na se.
1: Amen. Kwa siya pa.
0: Amen.
1: Afo ebi ubrebe no. 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
0: Hmm.
1: Mo mo se, ey. 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
0: Hmm.
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0: Hmm.
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0: Hmm.
1: 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No more of his mamma, she will jam. And your cousin, I'm poor, mammy, if anybody is here. I was there, a barber, so mammy and a man was shown his first, and baby and rattle graphic note. No, I found some man, and nobody, baby, the cover.
0: As a man do. Papa, you ain't your campaign for whom?
1: Papa, I got a lot of politics.
0: Who come back on some children or pay?
1: And fanciful, Monsieur Fou, Monsieur Fou, I'm a real football beer.
0: Oh, Jesus.
1: What food?
0: Papa?
1: Amen.
0: Amen.
1: Auntie? Who is Central Regional?
0: Okay.
1: My name is Matthew.
3: Yes, sir.
1: Who is Central Regional beer? Oh, you're Kakumasi. 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
0: papa no kure pa la
1: ba ba bi e huno mun fiska me titi no onye no santa nkuma
0: wow
1: our cape coast
0: okay
1: our commander
0: okay
1: our shopon
0: okay
1: our mankasi
0: okay
1: our swedro
0: wow
1: our winiba mama nkuma abo bia ye kura ewo din ne din.
0: Wow.
1: Yeah,
3: Christian.
0: Wow.
1: Uh-huh.
0: Papa, you're too far.
1: How about you food in our shop? And I mean, fans of your teacher regions in the Monty. Anna, baby, could be baby.
0: Okay. Wow.
1: But in Enna. Ayi, fancy nipa kapa, onyenna. 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
0: Onyenna.
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0: Mm.
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0: Oh my God. Wow.
1: Ni e baye.
0: Mm.
1: Na me sempa Kenya. So me do na me do di mu a.
0: Okay.
1: Me nu di e ma kas ba dan fo ni me. Me do di e ma na be ku se.
0: Yeah, baba.
1: Yes.
0: Wararo ma eti o pa. O ye ya duro.
1: Mm. 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
0: Kampa o.
1: Me ka ti ra ti e fo se.
0: Mhm.
1: Mama for real 7 times.
0: Mbacho ani o di.
1: Ma ni me ti o.
0: Mm.
1: And then we have what in Pamela de Casa.
0: Oh my God. Oh my God.
1: What any for Dimini?
0: Oh, Radish.
1: What for Dimini? Mammy, Mamma, some got cram a cayen. Set up there for a book. A burn run, me who be such a.
0: Wow.
3: Shama.
0: Wow.
1: Mammy, Mamma, who do you have Dimon? Over 5 cities times 7.
0: Hey.
3: Wow.
0: Radin Shram. Radin Shram.
1: Sir, Mobabda Prophet Jima.
0: Oh, my God.
1: Namo Bunua. The Yami Yam and no beer on me. That's all your before I attempt to send out Chimaria. What is it? Hey! Sanka, my mistake.
0: Yeah,
1: I'm a touch them. Come on, let me touch them.
0: Oh.
1: Amen, Kaziapa.
0: Amen.
1: There's a time to need your way, and the channels we are ready now, ain't you?
0: Huh? Hallelujah. Wow.
1: Shagana for. Me jina menashu se wadi akwa.
0: Amen.
1: And I make us say, Kotokuma Hene, Mamma, and I saw Monte Mano as a pem. Namon canon, a crunch said a perfect jima, a canon man.
0: Sapepepepeu.
1: Na yanchi man.
0: That's right.
1: Na antenasi. Ame pa.
0: Amen.
1: Na yanku kotoku fen sini sibia.
0: Oh, my God.
1: Na se kotoku sini sibia pe.
0: Oh, Jesus.
1: Touch them. That morning, you are
0: it. Oh, okay.
1: And you're poaching, pass your phone. You're pulling, pass your phone, come up.
0: Papaya, what I
3: try.
1: That morning, you're done.
0: And you're aye.
1: No, you're going to bring
0: your bone. You
1: need to pass your phone. I come up.
0: That morning, that's what you're for. Oh, Papa.
1: Amen.
0: Amen.
1: Amen.
0: Amen.
3: Amen.
0: Wow.
1: Okay. So only more cake.
0: Okay.
1: Auntie, a chum da maya. 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
0: Okay. 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
1: Your prophet Isaac Abrensia. 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Ya hwiase ya
0: yen
1: sorry. Oh. Ya hwiase ya ben.
0: Yes sorry.
3: Yes sorry.
1: Amen.
0: Amen.
3: Amen.
1: Ono sama.
0: Wow.
1: Obabiasem.
0: Wow.
1: Tiachinko to Kumai, and the radio station say, Yo, Juma. I want Grana Dorsum. But who would have done on the TM? Now, would have done on the national TV show. Mama yame ya henfo.
2: Amen.
1: Mama yansa. 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
1: Mfasu.
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2: Okay.
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1: But two. 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
1: Ewa, achi matasunu wa diko race course. 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
2: Wow.
1: So niye sabi ya nim.
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2: That's right.
1: I just want to make a kind in grow.
2: Baba, I'm with the hopper.
1: Yes, you see apostolic. Yes, you see pentacle. Yes, you see a sword. Now, yes, you see a force. You see banner. No, quite the mantem. A banning footro. A banning a teacher. No, Bubu, a sorry dembo. No, you're painted dying. No, Bubu, a sorry dembo. No, you're painted dying. No, you're human. No, son in India, be a mere fan, sir. A crying a bind here.
2: Papa?
1: A quay,
2: a
1: year, a bindia. No, I saw baby 7 years. No, footro, a mamu painty. No more changey cuttings. No more changey sign your mawi.
2: Yeah, papa. Wow. Wow.
1: What's meant to bah? None of us meant to bah, but papa didn't mind.
2: Papa, why you're crying every year? Oh, oh, oh. Yeah, papa, who be a big man of pay?
1: I'm sorry, I didn't hear.
2: Wow.
1: Yeah, my boy.
2: Yeah.
1: Yes, I'm music, but you know, dear, yes, I said.
2: Yeah,
1: yeah. This is a coward, then.
2: Yeah,
1: yeah.
2: Oh, prophet. Yeah, that's you.
1: Yeah, no, dear, yes, I said, this is a coward.
2: Yeah. Huh.
1: Abba, sir. Park, when you're a juma. Now, park, no grab, I have done and so a man. Think about pipe or a band pipe.
2: Aye, papa no grip.
1: Who have you said you have a fire channel for the two barco?
2: See?
1: Who have you?
2: Papa no dear no grip.
1: Papa, what you are saying?
2: Hey, papa no dear.
1: Papa, not take pipes, what you are saying?
2: Boy, that's one.
1: When you are in arms, I just a mutual team, so what you are saying? Yay.
2: A power, papa?
1: I've been to moon to a plant.
2: Papa no dear, I thought because of no water tank and sea sorrow.
1: Patra, factor. Samantha, who you know, who buying him?
2: Wow,
1: yes, yeah. No way, yes, yeah. But, Mamma, make him so funny and getting it to you, so come, you know, up on some whole grandma. This a woman, grandma, about trap water.
2: Papa, we hear a drew. Yeah, Abusia. I think that they be at the customer sponsor time with cutting Jesus. No,
1: once you see a bent name.
2: Wow,
1: we are both two anymore.
2: That's right.
1: Mammy, Jeremiah chapter 29. Jeremiah chapter 29.
3: Jeremiah, it's see, Ed, you know, Pong.
1: Mama, from verse 1.
3: Temu bakon eba.
1: I'm only preaching now. Mammy, Jeremiah, you say, Rabbi, Akua, Ghana, mine, Ghana, for.
2: Oh, Jesus.
1: So, what the Rabbi now, go Rabbi now, Bassampa, make an inch that time, they know, yeah. But, oh. Ano ya kwa siyaba?
2: Papa ano
1: kwa mtu yame?
2: Wada oma?
1: Radio buru binu.
2: 15.
1: Ana meyo suwa jimane.
2: Plus TV stations.
1: Eh?
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2: That's right. Hey,
1: Papa,
2: Papa, hey, prophet. Oh my God. That's right.
1: Number is 055.
2: 2,000
1: Ghana cedis.
2: Send a brawati.
1: 2,000 Ghana cedis.
2: Send a brawati. Oh.
1: 5,000.
2: Send a bra. A dini a genet.
1: 100 Ghana. Bacho. 100 Ghana graduate. Mon fang yet to say.
2: Impia.
1: Bana.
2: Send 1,500. Oh my God.
1: Who sponsor Captain Jesus? Nasadi Winti Nyame Babamo.
2: Oh Jesus.
1: Number me is
2: 0055 7 8 8 7 7 8 8 2 4 2 4 2 5 2 5.
1: Then the man you know the baby out.
2: That's right.
1: A bria bono no mean. Ah, mamma break a call me, never some coming.
2: Okay.
1: Mamma rubbing, no more phone was set. Mum, yes, sin.
2: Sin.
1: I'm son of a mess and just what you can be answer. Ain't you, your baby?
2: Momo,
1: nothing you're doing once a sin. Sin. Sin. Sin. Sin. Sin.
2: Oh,
1: that's sad, you ain't he?
2: Oh, Jesus.
1: What you owe me, young upon?
2: My God.
1: Obisha.
2: Amen.
3: Amen.
1: Amen.
2: Amen.
1: I love you, I love you, I love you, I love you, I love you, I love you, I love you, I love you, I love you, I love you, I love you, I love you, I love you, I love you, I love you, I love you, I love you, I love you, I love you, I love you, I love you, I love you, I love you, I love you, I love you, I love you, I love you, I love you, I love you, I love you, I love you, I love you, I love you, I love you, I love you, I love you, I love you, I love you, I love you, I love you, I love you, I love you, I love you, I love you, I love you, I love you, I love you, I love you, I love you, I love you, I love you, I love you, I love you, I love you, I love you, I love you, I love you, I love you, I love you, I love you, I love you, I love you, I love you, I love you, I love you, I love you, I love you, I love you, I love you, I love you, I love you, I love you, I love you, I love you, I love you, I love you, I love you, I love you, I love you, I love you, I love you, I love you, I 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
2: mm
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2: Phew. Wow.
1: Young cabby, be ya.
2: If you are.
1: If you are.
2: A pirate, I see.
1: The friend of prophet is the complaints of a shimmy.
2: Hallelujah.
1: Now, young tree in tree, my dear. I trust some of them.
2: Papa, you have a
1: young tree in tree, my dear.
2: Wow.
1: Now, me two gun and you are singing an answer for.
2: That's right.
1: And I had you are singing an but to phone, so dear mamma.
2: And
1: Paul, it was in Nina, but to phone, so dear mamma.
2: You could have not in Namu.
1: Now, if you are poor, you are to be ours.
2: And Pa,
1: but your discipline.
2: Your discipline.
1: Nana, what was all cost you a phone so cry about?
2: And Paul,
1: what was all she had your phone so I
2: will be sure. And Pa,
1: and I was all say more. Now, yes, Sabby, a Jimmy phone in him King Kong's right.
2: Papa,
1: na na nsa ne mam quotation sir.
2: Mhm.
1: Enya nsa ne asem abaka tru abati ni kuom no.
2: That's right.
1: Aya cha nkwasiafo.
2: Mhm.
1: Nkwasiafo. Hini mukinka.
2: That's right.
1: Na wa sati yetie mukire.
2: Ampa.
1: Na ba ni ya tenza quotation.
2: Papa last week ya.
1: Ana wa sha ta tru nse.
2: Mhm.
1: Nya nsa ba ho ban a.
2: Ampa.
1: Aya cha nsa wo body gas ma ko ma ko 10.
2: Ampa.
1: Papa, I don't mam quotation.
2: Papa, no crepa. I don't have a TM say, hey, young sapa.
1: My Bible, Babuam.
2: Papa, I da see. I da see.
1: Mon sponsor captain.
2: And Pao.
1: And the name of Boa, I yed any dean.
2: Oh, okay.
1: Namabo Bonra, and Ra, and Ra, and Ra, and Ra.
2: Wow.
1: And Ra.
2: Wow.
1: As a banking. Wow.
2: Hallelujah.
1: When you pay me, for bonus. Your friend of Sam, I get a prep.
2: Oh, okay.
3: God bless you.
1: For the 105 Ghana.
2: God
3: bless you.
1: Abba.
2: Wow.
1: But times I'm preaching at you. It's a foreign and a buyer, my dear.
2: Papa.
1: And your mom.
2: Yeah, that's.
1: Make your preaching my buffer for you.
2: Yeah, Papa. What aroma.
1: Uncle Aros.
2: That's right.
1: Unfree my coming. Na mi nyango pa bete wiem.
2: Amen.
1: Na ugusu eshwa.
2: Oh.
1: Na mi nyango pa beshwa mo.
2: Oh Jesus.
3: Amen.
1: Mi nyango pa beshwa mo.
2: Amen.
1: Mi nyango pa beshwa mo.
2: Amen.
1: Last week. Ansara me baba.
2: Okay.
1: We preach.
2: No kra.
1: Afa ansara si somwa si sie.
2: Ampa.
1: Ani tondie.
2: Ampa twane.
1: Ensi sie. 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
2: Ampa u.
1: Awiasu. 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
2: Ae. Papa?
1: And so I say, we are mama, mama, chia, we put that.
2: There be. Papa, what kind?
1: Now, so do we be now? And so I say, we are mama, chia, we are
2: mama. And you?
1: Papa, what kind?
2: Yeah, Papa.
1: But who are you, you would die?
2: Hmm.
1: Near you, you are mama.
2: Notice be any.
1: Sabi.
2: Oh.
1: Oh, you would die.
2: Oh.
1: Was there a day?
2: Oh, you would die.
1: Oh, you should buy a bunny. Oh, you are getting bunny. Most him for no. And then you have to pass your community money. And a macum any face.
2: Wow.
1: My mini macuma, any face.
2: And pa, okay.
1: Some for so the baby. Jeremiah chapter 22. Jeremiah chapter 22.
2: Okay.
1: Jeremiah chapter 22. Mammy, verse 15.
3: That's 15.
1: So I am in Shema. That's all the 14 in the cry. But what is 15 in the 16?
2: Hallelujah.
3: Me patcho you.
1: Uh-huh.
3: Papa, or if I am a material, you know me, no. Shemo, do not ever. Dear, or Castle, Missy Diane, Mobile,
1: Missy, a buy, a mobile,
3: a buy, a buy, a buy, a buy, a
1: buy,
3: a buy, a now, Chicha, Moon from Anna, or Dinchin, it drew some moon. No, I did a book or some. When he upbreached, it drew me.
1: When you upbreached, after I wash your moon to turn as he gives us any a day.
3: Hey, yo, sir, we are in it.
1: Amen.
2: Amen.
1: But I don't think this is a mammy. This is a human mammy.
2: Yeah, no, no, what
3: else? When he upbreached, it drew me in
2: tea.
3: Hey, yo, sir, we
1: are in it. Oh, no, no.
3: What?
2: Wow.
1: Eradia Simni. Yamina Gazano.
3: Hm.
1: Nanso. Amakasanansu. Amakasanansu.
2: Nanso.
3: Nanso.
1: Udia Kunya Bafaye.
2: Udia Nana Kunya Bafaye. Oh.
1: Wani?
3: Hm.
1: Ni Akuma. Any face.
3: That one fast one.
1: Mama, also said, boy.
2: Wow.
1: Nanyo ma sori mane esuchi na ndobi asa kwa di evaso ni.
2: Papa mbacho nukure.
1: Me pacho omu ni ho.
2: Papa omu ho pa.
1: Si asofu ni ho.
2: Papa omu sho ho.
1: Apaso asofu ni ho.
2: Omu ho.
1: Charismatic ni ho.
2: Papa omu ho. Wada Roma.
1: Asembeka vu ni ho.
2: Papa omu ho.
1: Enti mabofu sumi enu mojire tanu enim.
2: Jesus.
1: Enu omu enim.
2: Papa.
1: Enu chena enu enim.
2: Asembezani ni ho. Yeah.
1: Enu omu enim. Mojire tese enu omu enim. Chama for a new one. Would
2: you for a be some more, Papa? No,
1: I saw from our branch. No, no, sir. Oh, no, be a bisa.
2: Okay.
1: Oh, Papa, come and ask him. But we know your classmates.
2: Moderatano.
1: Would it be a no summon, so I don't know, so Bosso?
2: Ha, Papa.
1: I'm the cause of was a more.
2: Papa, yes, sir. Yet you.
1: Nana mumbi invite mo mako bo mpala ma no macha mu invite. Anya no ni nyame djuma. 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
2: Papa? Papa ye ye duro ho anopai. Oh.
1: Yes, no, so that can happen.
2: And Paul, your mama envelope.
1: Robert, me a king, your king, Solomon.
2: Quasso.
1: King Augusto.

0: What was your reason? What were you having us into a heaven? Oh, your pressure, Akuma Yari, and the Kumumumu, one of the most Yadina.
1: Yeah, Baba.
0: Yamina, Tun Safra. Only say, who would ya?
1: Yamina. Oh, Papa. Yeah, ready to focus at your mind, my. Oh, when they come up for.
0: Nyame osoro
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1: Okay.
0: Bechi yami.
1: Wow.
0: Abas is sound your man. Abas is sound your man.
1: And
0: then the green. Where number two of your dance, dear, and son, I can't house with Dimrika. You say, oh, dear Tomitri. Where who signs engineer young girl?
1: Only
0: in Shrine Canyon. Only Majedi.
1: Amen. Amen.
0: And there be an open. A video and the example. Now we have found your example movie.
1: Hallelujah.
0: To Gideon Amon.
1: Nkoko wane.
0: To Gideon Amon.
1: Wow.
0: Nkoko.
1: Wow.
0: E kao sa branka so na se. 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Me chene ni. Baby.
1: Aha su ho ho. 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
0: Owu on shabba. 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
1: Jesus.
0: On shabba.
1: Prophet.
0: But what you see?
1: Papa ye tiopa.
0: Atu renchem. On shabba.
1: Oh.
0: Bible say du fochie.
1: Mhm.
0: Ama dane du fochie.
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0: Amen.
1: Amen.
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0: Mami du fochie.
1: Hmm.
0: Efi domo.
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0: Ana sase nsu enwura efi fifrim.
1: Hmm.
0: Ana Bible say.
1: Mhm.
0: Bahani yari.
1: Okay.
0: Efi du fochie ho.
1: Hmm.
0: Ana efi fi asase ho. Na how ni yare ni amane die. Ebi pass na ye die.
1: Mhm.
0: Hey. Hey.
1: Papa.
0: Oh, Baba.
1: Wow.
0: And you see us in me. Ewura. Ese si asasi.
1: Asasi.
0: Anna do fakie fi domo.
1: That's right.
0: No ni pad ye.
1: Yare ni
0: amane.

0: I'm going to say fifi.
1: Okay.
0: But you're I'm just what
1: you wow.
0: Amen.
1: Amen.
0: Now you will not have a
1: Jesus.
0: Now you need to go.
1: That's
0: what
1: was it? Oh my God. Hallelujah.
0: But what is wrong with Christ? That's what you must say. Jesus Christ, now I sin.
1: Papa, need trim.
0: I shall be born again.
1: Oh Jesus.
0: As you just described, now listen. As we begin, as we begin, as we
1: begin,
0: as we begin, as we
1: begin,
0: as we begin, as we begin, as
1: hallelujah.
0: I will not watch on
1: Papa, that's
0: Jesus Christ, my only sin. Me need to run in shadow. A brand new who I will know, Rosa. Kick and death for me, mother.
2: Yes, sir.
0: And to one is only seven. Minimum is what we
1: are. Okay. Wow.
0: Mammy, my son,
2: yes, sir. One's there, sir.
0: And I your pastor to say, Jesus Christ, my only sin. I shall be by you, Domuda. Say, say, I'm the Ojiba. Jumpa, bravo, Benya. Share Ojina, Harry, Flavo. I shall be a worship shop.
1: Sorry,
0: come here, you might
1: know. Oh, Jesus.

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0: I'm not sure. Strong cooker,
1: and your wound name. Hi, Ozzy. Who can I say?
0: Okay.
1: Show my deeds and be unknown, Nipanjas, as you. If said, yes, and be around funny papa, so I'm not paying you.
0: I knew prophets.
1: Second Peter chapter 1, verse 20.
0: Okay.
1: Second Peter chapter 1, mommy, and my verse 20.
0: That's right.
1: Second Peter chapter 1, verse 20.
0: Wow.
2: Supper.
1: Proverbs chapter 8.
2: Yes, sir.
1: Proverbs chapter 8, last two verses. Proverbs chapter 8, last two verses.
2: Pacho, and then I just said, no, yeah, 35 and 36.
1: No, no, no, Bazi.
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0: Chapter 1, last 2 verses. 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
1: Omoja na bapang.
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2: Hey.
1: Men some men say trapped me. Men some men say trapped me. Ma, Mrs. Shuma Kantro will be a Proverbs 8:35-36.
2: Yes, sir. Proverbs 8, maybe some 18 or 3. Chemo, Edia, son, no, cause he had
1: the ascension. Uh huh. Nadio, whom
2: Nadio, na onya a rabbit when
1: he's a young uncle, probably so.
2: Nadio, some men of dinner crab,
1: well, some men of dinner crab.
2: Wow, what time in Abu?
1: Oh, what time in Abu? It
2: was them, it's Ibaka. Tishemo, Edia Sammy, and Nukosia, dear Sammy, and sir.
1: I'm not just saying.
2: And the bride should sign big room.
1: And Cassia, you
2: know, dear, the same.
1: And what you mean?
2: Nadio, dear me, no,
1: that's
2: now come, and the right you know. Bones rooms you. It was them, it's here, dear sir. Chichemu edia sami yenu kusi edia sami yensa.
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1: Matam.
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0: Papa okay.
1: Okay.
0: Wow.
1: Amen.
0: Amen.
1: Papa
0: muda hopa.
1: Ozwan kan.
0: Amen.
2: Amen.
1: Wo na ya bori ya hunu.
0: That's right.
2: Eh.
1: Sa tie na rabe na me so dia ma Job chapter 5 verse 27.
0: That's right.
1: Wo na ya bori ya hunu.
0: Papa o.
1: Sa tie na ma me ma me dia ma wi.
2: Yes, sir.
1: Job chapter 5. Verse 27.
2: Job 18, no. Chichemu edio no nson.
1: Uh-huh.
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2: 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Satie ni.
1: 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Satie ni.
2: 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Tie, na usuhunu fa.
1: Amen.
0: Amen.
1: Amen.
0: Wow.
1: Na chichu na anga sababu kuninenu. As if you were my body,
0: that's right.
2: Yes, sir.
1: So, Tienye, Tien, now you will fa.
0: Amen.
1: And also, the last one was Psalm 107.
0: Okay.
1: Last two verses.
2: Last two verses. Psalm 107. Yes, sir. Our last two verses, no, 42 and 43.
1: Yeah.
3: Ma omu eyinom
1: omu wenom
3: Mama, onya Awurade adoye mu.
1: Mama, onya Awurade adoye mu. Ehunu ye. Mama.
2: Yes, sir.
1: Bible paa no.
0: That's
2: right. Bible paa no, yes, sir.
3: King James.
2: Yes, sir.
1: Enjiran kamo.
2: Amen.
0: Amen.
2: Awurade
1: ne monye.
0: Amen.
1: Akwanya ho mama. Manu asi.
0: That's right.
1: You can you know what for
0: oh.
1: And we be around so. About to me sabi adin hunni.
0: Okay.
1: About no sabi a fro radio so. Awo internet so.
0: That's right.
1: A fro. What do radio no akasa phone nko aso.
0: Ampa.
1: Ana afen so. An sama akoso no.
0: Yeah.
1: Ya watin. Ene yesu ya no.
0: Okay.
1: A fro no yan nto aso.
0: That's right.
1: Enti ano ho asama na obaka.
0: Ampa o.
1: Obi a wo chiki kama apo so di 40 ti mawo de.
0: Ani o.
1: Disa mi wi a.
0: Mhm.
1: 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Mhm. Me wo ma.
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0: Okay.
1: Tina se na dwe ho so ni e ba no.
0: Okay.
1: E ba no wo.
0: Asam na.
1: Asam na e ba no.
0: Okay.
1: Na fe nyame manfo.
0: Prophet Jima.
1: Nyame manfo.
0: Papa.
1: Adanse a mi di fa no a ho no.
0: Okay.
1: Ana. So I babba.
0: Okay.
1: Now we bua.
0: Oh.
1: If you sabri.
0: That's right.
1: Akobono insia.
0: Wow.
1: Yenya course numpo. Yenya. 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Na obi biaram fani ding emra. 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
0: Amen.
1: Esweni. 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
0: Okay.
1: And Fafon said, obedience. Then Sumina, I am, sir. Then I go for me, sir.
0: That's right.
1: And Fafon said, obedience, sir. Let me finish, sir. Then I go for me, sir.
0: Well,
1: young name for a pepper.
0: A pepper.
1: Gidia come up him.
0: That's right.
1: Now, Bess, 17 minutes away, and Niman, son, and we see him.
0: Okay.
1: And I go on seeing a little break. Why not? And twice what I said last week, here twice.
0: That's right.
1: The book break, why not? The bomb on Shua, the Bassamba.
0: Amen.
1: But what else am I running on the Panama so they buy him? As a gun in 18, as a gun and penny 14, as a gun a bite.
0: Okay.
1: Not gun in a noon tea.
0: Hallelujah.
1: So I must say, you buy him. The Bassamba and neck with Yabba. And I pay after Monsoon.
0: That's right.
1: If you buy him, she has seen me preaching.
0: Amen.
1: And the doctor is who are paying and says, sir, one hour breaking.
0: That's right.
1: I'm going to hear from you, man.
0: That's right.
1: I'm a battle.
0: Amen.
1: Sir, so, bring my prophet Jim may appeal.
0: Okay.
2: Yes, sir.
1: The person who will be a thousand Ghana, but I'm a tear.
0: That's right. Thousand Ghana.
1: And I see the appeal.
0: Wow.
1: Thousand Ghana.
0: Amen.
1: I'm a 500 Ghana.
0: That's right.
1: 1,000 Ghana.
0: I'm Pao.
1: Mami Amma.
2: Yes, sir.
1: 500 Ghana.
0: Hallelujah.
1: 1,000 Ghana. 500 Ghana. So I saw a person for a way you suffer. Never pay Obama prophet 1,000 Ghana cedis.
0: Ampao.
1: We are evangelists.
0: Hey.
1: Now the 1,000 Ghana. We are who home with me.
0: Hey.
1: Oh.
0: Oh.
1: Now the 1,000 Ghana.
0: That's right.
2: Yeah,
1: pim. So this is so you're different. And that's a who home with me.
0: Okay.
1: Oh, who says somewhere me can yin yin nara. Hey, you know, go pon suma asem.
0: Ampao.
1: Na so bi wo di fo ni osofu pa na se. Onfu o di fo yi a.
0: That's right.
1: Ani nyango ponzu huni, nyango ponzu huni yi.
0: Hey.
2: Ameti.
1: 1 Corinthians chapter 14.
0: Wow.
2: Into form ma I di kan itidu 9.
1: 37 and 38.
0: Okay. Wow.

0: That's right.
1: And then you have to me be yara. Fawo hushom na ababu wawo. Media apriche.
0: Yeah, 055 788 2425 0558 2425 Jesus.
1: Mamma 30 Ghana. And I'm young at the Sadia Sabbath. I'm not trouble. Rantia, 50 Ghana, 100 Ghana. Nemo, Nipa B. Yamin Nemo.
0: And Paul.
2: Amen.
1: Amen. But you mean to ask something to him?
2: Yamedia chunkrophobia kuma soso mwenye. 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Nan so, one more cranum, yamin, so my woman. 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
2: os ibu.
1: And the first, and we are good about the apron. Oh, no, no, no, no, I'm not dying.
0: Okay.
1: A person is not going to be able to see you.
0: Wow.
1: And I'm not going to be able to see you. I see you. Yeah. Said Jesus Christ, he come on Mark 7:37. Said, "Are you missing me? Catch me any penny now."
0: Oh Jesus!
1: Are you missing me? Are you making?
0: I knew.
1: Any penny now?
0: Oh my God!
1: Already empty of my book.
0: Amen.
1: Am I? Am I fracking my wife Brazil pension?
0: Amen.
2: Amen.
1: Am I a kukudwa ni jidi?
0: Jesus.
1: Wame my yemonso.
0: Amen. Amen.
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0: Amen o.
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0: That's right.
1: Awade se nje ne nkasa.
0: Amen.
2: Amen.
1: Na bo mo nkasa.
0: Amen.
2: Amen.
1: Ni tumi di ya nkasa.
0: Amen.
2: Amen.
1: Amen. Amen.
0: Amen. Amen.
1: Amen.
0: Amen.
1: Amen.
0: Oh, Jesus.
1: Yes.
0: Yes. Amen.
2: Amen.
1: Amen.
0: Amen.
2: Amen.
1: Amen.
0: Amen.
2: Amen.
0: Amen.
2: Amen.
0: Amen.
1: Amen.
0: Amen.
1: Amen.
0: Amen.
1: Majumasem.
0: That's right.
1: Adie biara amade monsa so.
0: Oh Jesus.
1: So the Bible no abashati.
0: That's right.
1: Nyakopa be shrawo. Uyuma nyina ne ne awo monsa eso biara.
0: Amen.
2: Amen.
0: Amen.
1: Masonti asem.
0: Amen.
1: Amen. Amen. Amen. Amen.
0: Amen.
1: Ewade ma ehu hu ma ba nokure.
0: Amen.
1: Nokure.
0: Yes.
1: Se akame ni mumpa. Se yi matempa.
0: Ani o.
1: Many just son of crack. I cannot crack. Such a dear little young uncle, and some mum.
0: Amen.
1: A running cry and fan of my.
0: Oh,
1: Mishramun Susu.
0: Amen.
1: Mishramun Susu.
0: Amen.
1: Shramun Susu, I'm his wife and sure.
0: That's right.
1: Safena Okafa.
0: I knew.
1: And then probably I won't sue any part.
0: Hm.
1: In Shramadin Mowing.
0: Hm.
1: Nsuo bi ala wo nsa beso.
3: That's right.
1: Ha. Ana ne nsuo nsuo.
3: Amen.
1: Ana ne arese nsuo.
3: Amen.
1: Sa wo numo o. Ani igare o. O di aduani o. O di guwa fo su o.
3: That's right.
1: O de ma o meduani o. O di anointi wa sa si o. O bi via. Enye di efie urade no di
3: ama. Amen.
2: Amen.
1: Afi.
3: Okay.
1: Sika biara mai.
3: Jesus.
1: Are the old Macumo so mobile?
3: Ani o.
1: Aye di biara odia ma. Di odia ma prophet captain pen. You have your mama before pen. Be no biara.
3: Oh my God.
1: You are in person on such cash work at you are. Sabi mfunu sa ama.
3: Yes.
1: Aradin fe na duma kwanjire
3: so. That's right.
1: Ompai yediye.
3: Amen.
1: Akwambue.
3: Amen.
1: Yediye.
3: Amen.
1: Akwambue.
3: Amen.
1: Yediye.
3: Amen.
1: Akwambue.
3: Amen.
1: Ankwasuo. Amen.
3: Amen.
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3: Amen.
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3: Amen.
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3: Amen.
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3: Amen.
1: Ankamunkamairanum.
3: Amen.
1: Ankamunkamansonum.
3: Amen.
1: Ankamunkamunananum.
3: Amen.
1: Ankamadiyinas.
3: Amen. Yes. Yes.
1: Mashramu nawate.
3: Amen.
1: Oh.
3: Amen.
1: That's
3: right.
1: Then you go pound bra. Radio ya utie ya.
3: That's right. That's right.
1: Radio ya utie ya ni TV ya ushi ya.
3: Ani o.
1: From 7 o'clock going ya baba.
3: Amen.
1: So 7 na di ma na radio na late kakra.
3: That's right.
1: Na show wa kwa baba.
3: Oh my God.
1: Uli na chinchia chinchia mshwa betumi ya kushia ya baby ya ba.
3: Ampa. Ampa.
1: Nyamena mwantina.
3: Amen.
1: Maybe ya wadi ding.
3: Oh.
1: Awadi ding.
3: That's right.
1: Awadi ding. Eshramo.
3: Amen.
1: Mede matie fwa dom.
3: That's right.
1: Awa fwa dom.
3: Amen.
1: Mede mama baba.
3: Abusia. Abusia. Abusia. Abusia. Abusia. Time with cutting Jesus. And I had a brew ever pem sabri. Sabri, Erijumadi and A. C. Diana, Yaton Safro. Sabo Modiana for when it's the moon cocoa. A honum and a Jumadian Ecoso. And ne ochina and would you for cocoa Wednesday, a year Domi Pillar 2. At the same time, Nansono, Ashama Government School, Thursday, Friday, Saturday, Sunday, and Yasam Katuaho, for any children or Jia, and if I would the air cost or honor, on Sabakabi. I was your doctor Amuzu, any dean, I may just wear Brenda Mahoquine, Mamma did you made your own charm, Mamma. Magana, Mammy Lizzie, Afe, Pastor Bernard, Afe, Apostle Dr. Chris Adumuvia, and Afe, so for Mammy Mejo, and a just Antony Mammy Wan Himanum, and then Mammy Lizzie, no more here, my BBA, come Yamishamu. Hey, oh, Master, I was so sure my BBA come away, Chirohadi, and Yamisham, but yet we see Yami Adma 7 a.m. here. You best sign what to us who call him, sir, Dumiru Ebabo. Time with Captain Jesus. I was here near Radin Tinashalon. Peace and life to you. Bye bye.
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0: Yes. Account. That's.

0: Okay, Equipington.
1: And Pacha,
0: when I can use a Uber, I know sending your message.
1: Ah, a higher come, a higher fit. Papa, he do it all. Papa, do it all. May God richly bless him and replenish him and restore everything that he has put into this for us to have our comfort. Oh, may God richly bless you and bless you, the workers, too.
0: Wow.
1: The way you receive her, the way you talk, you people have done it all.
0: Wow.
1: May the Lord richly bless you.
0: Amen. No, baby, because I said, then I'm more paper passing one. What to do? I'm more paper passing one.
1: Oh, Papa, you baby. Because the first time it's here, I'm on to FM.
0: Okay.
1: And now me wa issue about me masasi. 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Nti eye mi hu pa since that time na be we say daddy. 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Na me ka she radio no nyam se. 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Even the recent one I am very very surprising. That was last week.
0: Okay.
1: And I'm a man on my laptop.
0: Okay.
1: Almost on my auto in your man so na a fiat and so and yes she beckutera dem say rade. Say see a mini bi. Me nye bi minya 10,000, 12,000 and koto laptop mom teacher to me.
0: Okay.
1: Na back catcher me catch on say almost fa papa handkerchief name bra.
0: Okay.
1: Near the beto laptop nesune na so. I'm can't say. So I'm passing for food. Dear dance, yes, say almost the time we tune some and no mama system, sister. On injection, it kills some funny now to me a few mama and their papa or handkerchief and ye juma a laptop is so not and so
0: my goodness.
1: I'm back a big pump and I see you. Ah, I feel I may call market, me buyer, me mammy drew ya. Hey, mama, papa, handkerchief na ye juma, papa, handkerchief. I'm sorry. 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Me rave, you say a bump, I bobby say. Nah, me manna after the Oma Benji captain, dear much. I say, your whole cranny and see radio, dark propois. Oh, nah, bibi, ye now a demo.
0: Wow.
1: And see, papa, ye be. This last last testimony, dear, is too much because. laptop and so man I have blank na handkerchief ya be ye bi me say hey me manage dia me market away or say give me the holy water because be yare ye or say mama is the holy water that will heal me.
0: Wow.
1: Na me cash rade no say papa just say kakit kit or say na yan fe bin so me say the holy water is still working.
0: Okay.
1: It's still working.
0: Wow.
1: And ye cash rade no yan. Captain, yami and yami and pa. Cementia.
0: Mama, tell what they say,
1: and your repairer. I am blank.
0: Meme, IT specialist.
1: Oh, okay.
0: I love this every one, me, you say. Others screen up of my new
1: sister. Sister, now wait, yeah.
0: Tower.
1: Hey, and we draw so bold.
0: Oh my goodness. Wow.
1: Yeah.
0: This is serious.
1: Just last week. Very, very soon. Just last week.
0: Oh my goodness.
1: So if I come to the presence of the Lord and I feel happy,
0: wow.
1: It's because of so many testimony that I keep
0: wow.
1: receiving.
0: Wow.
1: Yes,
0: wow.
1: I keep wow. receiving.
0: Now, Mama, where are you?
1: Me a fantini.
0: We a fantini. Oh, okay. Then you a fantini tree. Then you a
1: kind
0: of. Then I will come to work with you. Then I'm more paper passing power. While two are balling now.
1: Oh, Papa. don't be one who you didn't want your day and what talent no you might be brass some of your bravo no my baby a whole lot
0: no lawyer some I was asking some you grad you say
1: I am one white just nip an up with you case new crown my up with you nip yes, I register Bibia. Sometimes I never papa cast any and register assassinate. But me papa say the young Bibia to Dean. Ah, you're quite a cinema redraw case. No case near on the that was February 23rd. Nipano could redraw first of February. Nay, Nim, so I'm calling that was 2022.
0: Okay,
1: wow. Wa quarry draw case. Ni ma ye nim sa wa quarry draw.
0: Wow,
1: but ye cash it right there, Mr. Papa. Ni two missing.
0: Na momo na se mno.
1: Hey, I beg you, that one don't go there.
0: The momo.
1: Momo, the momo.
0: The number.
1: Momo, the number. Momo, that restores every time. That's momo restoration.
0: Momo restoration.
1: Restoration.
0: That's the name you
1: yes.
0: give to the momo.
1: Yes, momo restoration.
0: Oh my goodness. Wow. I do even know what
1: Cherry, Mami Esi, Selassie.
0: Ah, you're dead too deep. Wow. No wonder.
1: No wonder.
0: Momo restoration.
1: Yes, oh my Momo God. Restoration. That's the Momo I always cherish. Even if it's my last, anytime I put
0: okay.
1: more, double. It flows and flows, and I wonder why. I know that the favor is always stuck.
0: Oh my goodness. Yes,
1: Bye.
0: When I know, can say a healing work and
1: yes.
0: Wow. Jama, come.
1: My message.
0: How do you call the water?
2: Huh?
0: How do you call a prophet Jima's water?
2: Holy water.
0: Holy water. Why do you call it that way?
2: Because it heals you.
0: It heals you. Wow. How old are you?
2: 7.
0: 7 years.
2: So 8.
0: 8 years. So what do you have to tell Papa, Prophet Jima? What do you have to tell him?
2: Thank you.
0: Oh, God bless you. Yeah. Man clever.
1: Yes.
0: Oh,
1: yes, yes.
0: Holy water.
1: Yes, holy water.
0: Wow.
1: We don't joke with it.
0: Wow.
1: I know that one day we will also come and donate. How people also donate.
0: Oh.
1: And I know I'll reach there one day.
0: That's right. Yes,
1: I'll reach there. All right. All right.
0: I was here for any and the echoes of Jesus near Tons of Prozebra. Now, I may to me, Egusu, a Yajuma. At the interview, Nani Egusu, a you know, Mama, who's who you find a buyer?
3: If you're some poor, now so we are Danny.
0: Oh, yeah, Danny. Only in Kadajan, you are more at the poor. And you know what do I do?
3: Daniel, you're back up to Jesus. Back up to Jesus, like, oh, heck, a passa. Oh, no fellow Colonga, I'm Omana.
0: Oh, heck, a passa. Oh, my goodness.
3: Oh, no fellow Colonga, Omana. Captain Jesus, here. You don't need dancing at your ABA, very nano ABA Naja. Captain Jesus in a lady, my Yella Yasku, Lyang SSIA. Color Nimekla, Yamakava Captain Jesus, Captain Jesus, a Jito Konehua, a teacher Samuagboku, Koheka Passa, no Felokoni Hiamu, Emma Hiamu. Color in my world, Bimon Kaba, Nanga SSIA, Mamma Clark, Balikaki, can put some army. Never Captain Jesus, you were not even like a man, a Habro Blihami, can put some army clan, Calibari no Fafano. 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
3: 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So say wakasi juma o yanu. 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
0: Wow.
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0: Okay.
3: Ona papa ni se. didn't back on us, I'll be an old Timmy Chasu. So said, yeah, well, none of me.
0: I'm going to go to the university.
4: Hallelujah.
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1: 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Amen.
0: And this is be how now by prophet and him. Now be catch a prophet. Now Domuka. Nani obe catch around would you see them quadia?
1: Wow.
0: And you bear fat. Obi a wate prophet in kama. Na bibi hanu no. 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Na juma sei, na wate prophet in kama. Ontu yanu na no na bibi a prophet wo bia no ohia prophet.
1: Amen.
0: Na ni ha ni bia no. 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
1: Nsabeka. Wow.
0: Iti ni meka kira manfu anse. Emu bia anfa prophet ndi ago. Prophet ni wo mu prophet.
1: Prophet ni wo mu prophet. Oh my God.
0: Yeah, one man with this kid, the keke.
1: I'm
0: a munya jumana.
1: Okay.
0: And yeah, one man, I'm a customer. We are dear.
1: This. Wow.
0: This.
1: Papa, you're Mr.
0: Hey, say, a prophet.
1: Now, do you never sing what I said? So, same environment in it here.
0: Say, Ahomeka. Oh, many
2: Prophet before we do the new moon, even cry and share your show.

0: and sign away to me. 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
1: That's right.
0: Oh, my money be cramp on a chum, a chum, oh, my money be no. I'm looking at
1: what
0: you're a chum, and I am.
1: Wow.
0: It is wrong. 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
1: Jeremias
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1: wow
2: me who be do a Jimmy Sam and yeah just a man swamingo just a man swamming yama
1: that's right
2: oh nyakoko
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2: jadi o e do matu
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2: eh se o di yesu atu ni sa
1: okay.
2: And I know so dry, yes, we don't push you.
1: Hallelujah.
2: You're a Muslim. Doctor.
1: That's Jesus. Maybe I can. Oh, yeah,
2: I am worried.
1: Oh,
2: and so yet, yeah, Mombo. No, none of me are Mombo to me, so I mean, what? I don't mean your master. Eh, let me describe it to a Wenu. What can I say?
1: Mombo.
2: Middle scarab to
1: okay, a stick and
2: a skate and also. Hey, Fred, then I have a jack once, then I have one. Asa na ebeji ebeji akwanchira na yekon
1: okay
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1: okay
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1: wow
2: yesu no matu
1: hallelujah.

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0: oh fashion
1: wow.
0: And
1: when
0: was dear,
1: when was dear, because of the Java,
0: oh,
1: yeah,
0: oh, and I can't hear that.
1: Wow, now you're daily.
0: Patch on me a cruboni,
1: you cruboni,
0: Mitty Boonsu.
1: Okay, what do I be on a knock?
0: Eh, why be me, Menanga, don't be a cackle walker, so many at me.
1: That's right.
0: Why, quite a pair? One, I yes, no, my, just when you and then
1: okay,
0: Lonyano, Alale.
1: Wow,
0: no, I'm more walker, Chai Bonia. 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
1: wow no mumu ho
0: mumu oh come on up mumu la ha
1: oye okay
0: wa bi me mumu wono wa pe ni bi an ya
1: wow
0: ni nga mumu pe ke wa pe na twa wa bi na wa susu ma ne mini ne bu an ejo
1: that's right
0: na yesu bi e
1: amen amen ene baba yo
0: bayo
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3: 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And now Behusa Sasemono. 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
4: 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And also Brunima on Tari.
3: 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A fein a man whom I say. Me a bemem.
4: I want what you man. 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
3: 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Me a bemem.
4: And when what you man? Onyankopon the prophet Isaac of Osuhiriji Maya de. 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
5: 0277 23 27 74 and 0553 23 7 wow.
1: Oh,
5: may catch him now some moonshine, a shaman 28, equity 30th. Mumbra, no more geo, my dear.
1: Wow,
5: now captain, dear, you're unpredictable.
1: Wow, unpredictable.
5: Unpredictable.
1: Yeah, I am too good for unpredictable. No, you're going to cry.
5: Yes, I have a party. I want to mention I say, yeah,
1: you're at the numbness. Yeah,
5: I don't want then on the direction since the years from home. It's almost no Mumbra, shaman government school.
1: Wow,
5: 28, no more geo.
1: Wow. Now we have been moved out. Then I'm out when
5: you are for you, mom. Oh, make a show. My strong crowd. Yeah, not to change it. Sorry, do for me, brace. So, body for you, my dear. Then I'm so dear. Ah, so they're two jana. Now, no money now. I know I come back to him. So, do for you, my dear. Or the mushroom.
1: Wow. And then church and so,
5: the church and so, your guy. Oh,
1: wow. I said, you for better power, that's some of our
5: country. Oh, make a show you for saying, I mean, Shano, I mean, soon now, in Pomon and Alquim, one man, one day, known to me, yeah, our dear, known to me, so you won't try a quampa, you see, but me, I'll fast
1: some
5: and a moment also, dear, give and take, momony, dear,
1: give and take,
5: Ankasa. It's no mess ready for some money.
1: Okay.
5: I call last craft at some moments. Na momo need to.
1: Wow.
5: A give and take.
1: A give and take.
5: Yes.
1: Yami Israel, who goes to your groom for?
5: Yeah.
1: How are you?
5: Bye, yo.
1: Interview nani egusu ye no na mama wosu fi fa na ba ngoko asa se kron kron no si
6: mi fi ashama bedi ako
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0: Bano, no cry, me na me nti apo.
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0: Yes, Robia, so be a umbra.
1: Okay.
0: Obia went to me and Mount Coco, no more than so be a shaman.
1: Wow.
0: No, no, so I bet you need to be.
1: Hallelujah. Then I'm more paper panas and moody.
0: Oh, I panic and my penas and baby. Me won't cry, na makuma up to me. Because Nammy, I mean, woman, with whom Papa win.
1: Okay.
0: No crow on your menu.
1: Wow.
0: And confess me to Jose and Nanans in Tintin. To me, charming
1: issue.
0: Now, so if you brought me share, Papa, we send your money in me, who be you.
1: Wow.
0: Tell me one.
1: Wow.
0: Papa, we, Okra, don't be a dear hot on a sofa.
1: See a dear hot on a so. Now, money, a moon swear.
0: Oh, money, any dear, we are in Shirama.
1: Wow.
0: Money and she rap up, papa.
1: Wow.
0: Men can say, who need be? Kakrana, oh, no.
1: Okay.
0: Oh, dear,
1: yeah.
0: Wow. And my name, Kawan Kumansa. Name only a Kakrabia, oh, one, what dear man.
1: Wow.
0: Now, me, yeah. Money, dear me, yeah.
1: Okay. Now, who's here? Then never.
0: Oh, me, there's a camp, me phone, so.
1: Wow.
0: Yamida. The camp, me phone, so.
1: Wow.
0: Kakra made the young coupon the fan crop also.
1: Wow.
0: And they drum me.
1: And they drum me.
0: Me man so.
1: Wow.
0: Eboa me.
1: Wow.
0: Intinu. First nanka me babay. O friend, and I'm my mamma, Now she says, when your friend, I may call me crumpus, or no one was my rolly fair.
1: Wow.
0: Me deco.
1: Oh.
0: Until Miss Captain say, last year, I no worry.
1: Okay.
0: I'm born who by mommy.
1: Wow.
0: Now we're in injury.
1: Wow.
0: Now me so me nyepi.
1: Wow.
0: Now me fam be shake up thing and you nyam.
1: Wow. Now me shira. Because I tell groom for.
0: Amen.
1: Bye bye you.
0: Bye. Yemala.
1: That's right.
0: Yemala.
1: I was here just any year no go. You were Tabusia and interview Nani, you go to El Farona and one one Eddie. Papa, I was so in front of you by
2: the Flashaman. I'm a
1: Shamaton.
2: A Shamaton.
1: Wow.
2: Oh, the only Massachama and crying. I'm retrieving a crony now.
1: That would
2: to me for Washington.
1: Washington,
2: sir.
1: Washington, D.C.
2: Washington, D.C.
1: Well, I got together then. Who got it here for Omonia Quenya share Odi for you?
2: One would say, I did Bakwa, Ya Christopher Yanshan and so. Afibia Muslim Muslim for Mukombeka.
1: Okay.
2: A coninam or minim ni omkoya dear. Nansu omba free habano, no ma di.
1: Okay.
2: And to yesu ya baby a hif an echo.
1: Yeah,
2: hif an echo for a hif an echo. You make an echo.
1: Okay.
2: My trust and Adrian who say Captain Jesus, eh, hey, so you're Mecca.
1: And the Christopher, you're Mecca.
2: You're Mecca, no.
1: And the Captain Jesus.
2: And the Captain Jesus.
1: Wow.
2: And to me, Bano, Midisha Mitrimu say.
1: Okay.
2: Abrabonu ya dimpa. Nemo meji di says me ba. Nisu me ba befa my power.
1: Hallelujah. Na bra wo she odi for be sin no send anyoma sitie.
2: Niam te said mechanic said dan ni ni yen ye no. Aye me ngwa.
1: Eh ngwa.
2: Ma se bi me nyi ye sade ana me di asofofo no mchi enche sade.
1: Okay.
2: Nemo mu no me nti say obi atra radio so even more than 2 years and as even at 6 months that could ni ho a watwem. O gba ka so one de wan ma.
1: Okay.
2: Watu kwan ana so yare ne hododo no anti ye be bo na chiri asama o ka to ho. But that me di ne chi by from 2020.
1: Okay. 2020
2: consecutively.
1: Wow.
2: That man did that down let's say me were light off. I am a chibia meti.
1: Wow.
2: And he,
1: wow.
2: Mink, da, omakas and the net down, mad, eh. O yari and now say, o ye BBC. O ye program sent, sebi, make I said, da, Nasuba, eka bed. Na my dream on the sebi as I done, and as I am be weakened, and watch me off.
1: Okay.
2: Panina, that was life.
1: Ever life, wow.
2: Mintasi,
1: wow.
2: Anna, o banswa, o kasa, all right, ninin from da. O bagas, o ne, send an inya family.
1: Wow.
2: Minti bibi sada.
1: Oba ni wasu ledi papa yi.
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1: Eden oba kati ya tiyopo fana hu.
2: Oh, say, you ni pa ne da da zinaga sano. Adia da yena huwa yempe.
1: Okay.
3: Yeah.
1: Okay.
2: Adia ee di yeno. Yempe. 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Ben ya me pese me chino ba man fone se. Yen sonche.
1: Yen sonche.
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0: my car, I have in a video.
1: Okay.
0: Very lovely, very, very lovely.
1: Wow.
0: Between women, just yet. They be a catcher, me here, sir. That, if on your nest, kind of. Tell away, I was on 50 Ghana cities, and now almost 100 Ghana cities. Now, Asante, so, what's at the beach, sir? And this kind of thing. Now, Michelle, you might work on you now. I can't create a transfer, and when I back away.
1: Don't free.
0: Camp, man. Camp, man. What am I going to
1: do? Wow.
0: Radio, what's the radio suit? Radio back home. I had 2 minutes, another 30 minutes.
1: Wow.
0: 2 hours, 5 hours, 7 hours.
1: Wow.
0: And that's it, 7 hours.
1: Oh.
0: Now
1: you're there, ni?
0: Yeah, you're there.
1: Oh, my goodness. I'm a young guy, I'm a young guy.
0: Dr. Muzu,
1: Papa.
0: What are you doing?
1: Then, my.
0: Madu Gibanade, Vignabanto, Ajad, Anodolam,
1: okay.
0: Nelly Congo, my bear, America, or bear. Kafra, we are for Donny, I know a Jipo Dobia Vaji, Ajay Dobia Vaji,
1: that's right.
0: Tamaka Magadufu, my bona dofa, a breed,
1: okay.
0: Ya uyomba I don't and what I job on it. Yeah, my boy, come out, look at it, no quit a quaji.
1: Okay.
0: Never no. Messi, I can walk up, no. Mako Kamako or Mumuna, daddy.
1: Wow.
0: Wow.
1: How many months now? How many years?
0: My job here about 2 years in here.
1: Hey.
0: Yeah.
1: Le Mumuata.
0: Mumuata. Back away for. Oh, 2 years. Wow. 2 years cry about. At a man of class six.
1: Oh my goodness.
0: That, I like just a street guy. Brought up before.
1: Papa, Yami Shram.
0: Yami Shram.
1: Manasi wa ufi.
0: Amen.
1: I was here in the Papa Kana Ibemini Nina Yase, Neba Yare. I was here Yare Na Echa Yare Ya Todi Yama Neba No. Eka Ne Hono Yefre No No. Okwa or anaka ose ni skadi akoma ankola na mama de na ko hospital
0: ana
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0: sa
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2: hallelujah
0: tu mumu yi men bo o mu huka da na wo nkofo ne hwe
1: wow
0: ni ma
1: Oba, what do you ever see?
0: You are dancing.
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3: Bible Kayano. 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Na Ushia o Difwa. I don't want to so to sell Prophet Isaac. 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
4: 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And also Brunima Ontari.
3: Edel Fetson Eastern Pipe or Kessian. Matisse and Kofu dia dancy baby. And Sentenia Kessia Kessia Sisi or Mabrabum. Nansuminia. Midimin Sesimi Bose. A Yeminti and a Captain Jesus here and Pipe or Kessian. And Sema Papa. Prayer house and the gun of winning him. I'm yet the Edela down Pibo Cassie, Ashishaso, our shaman, government school muha. Now me come at you, sir. Niawo Edel Feto, and the Eastern Pibo Cassia Nasia, who are Jiruno, and Pibo Weber Chenokra. Yawada and Yumreno, and yet 28 men, yet the watch night stronghold, and the BBM Piboyano, Sabrano no D4 Sarah Bonsamunuma, Wayan was Sumunina, Adiachini Fieda, Aquancha Hodo Batuaso, Nefieda and Yumreno Sono, your best age Jimu watch night, Amadiachi Memendan, Afay Shira, Ayarisa, Yedia, Aquan. 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

0: we hunu say TV so ni radio so che say de biara da e mo bi ho bai mi sira bi bia nanu ye mamia magana kan say oman e ba be di 70 years oman so ilale e mo bi awale pa. 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Not on my hotono. Radius is your default from Codena, my idea. And we are here saying, you know, your sponsor 055-788-2425.
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3: Yo,
2: wow.
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2: That's right.
3: Papa, papa.
2: That's right.
3: Evali asumjwe, enka dom.
2: Amen.
3: Enka ni pampimpim.
2: Amen.
3: Thank you for them.
2: Amen.
3: Ishran kamo.
2: Amen.
3: Ashopani wa wempa.
2: That's right.
3: Mwenye diama time we katin Jesus ejumedi.
2: That's right.
3: Ene day yene plan B FM. Mm. Ahoto FM.
2: That's right.
3: Yeah. Ena high FM.
2: That's right.
3: Ena nkrama imu. You can radio ae ejuma na.
2: Mm, papa.
3: Yeah, ni yadi radio wine so eka home fi se. Eno ni juma di yeno.
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2: Home TV, that's right.
3: Ena Perfect TV.
2: That's right.
3: Captain Jesus TV on Facebook.
2: And you.
3: Captain Jesus TV on YouTube.
2: YouTube, that's right. Wow.
3: Adeshie.
2: Papa.
3: Kosa aminyano. Hmm. Ama menti ni pase.
2: Hmm.
3: Menti ni pase kura. Edoma.
2: Hmm.
3: Minya. Oh, papa TV na mamsi TV di yosi CTV. Oh, papa.
2: Hmm.
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2: Hmm.
3: Hey,
2: papa. Wow.
3: Mete ni amebia si entume nye ye. Radio aku anu ni ye.
2: Ankre.
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3: Peji nyame atuma fa prophet Isaac kufusine jimasu.
2: That's right.
3: Ena ye bisao. Se waye ye di enu waye.
2: That's right.
3: Na mwa sepa na adebe die uhwa dance yesse.
2: Hmm.
3: Me. Mhm. Me ka ho sponsor Captain Jesus ifi se. E ya de pa na ye hre a. E haye.
2: Wow.
3: Si en san kan ya.
2: Mhm.
3: Ya di ayira.
2: Ayira.
3: Ye ho ke kaye. Hmm.
2: Hmm.
3: Hmm. Ichi fifia. Ti said it was see. Na wo he.
2: Oh.
3: Wo na. Maybe if I won't na me waha wona. Maybe if I won't na ye waha, but a quese wona. Maybe if I
4: won't
3: na wahi wona.
2: Jesus.
3: Yeah, wo.
4: Onti.
3: Na ye waha. Wona. Yeah, wo. Oh, wo onti. Onti na ye waha. Ye waha wona. Yeah, she wo.
2: Oh.
3: Abrant yet is saying.
4: Hey, you, papa.
3: Where ye was she, yo?
4: Eh,
3: ipeja anyo mono. ana wo call ne bae
4: eh
3: o hwehwe menzu nti na wo frɛ ye
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3: na unim sɛ radio su unim sɛ radio su na aka sɛ de
4: bato debiu
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4: debiu
3: ah no the at the radio su
4: okay
3: ah at the radio su
4: any mi sɛ sɛ ekyiri
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4: oh matias
3: na ma hu ade bi afore na wo bo weekend
4: yeah
3: ma hu so wa ba afore bi em say 345 Ghana cedis
4: say me year no 50 na maybe you see na me ko year no 50 e na me sa year no 45 no
3: eh won kun te bu no okay wori anya hwe
4: okay
3: yeah back to us
4: yes
3: we aja wo he wona

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0: 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And I'll send that a more cool anno.
1: I am quite
0: media and watch the say. If you walk a crabby and one who wants them, nay, feed the same yard.
1: Yeah.
0: Ain't he? No one is for your mumu.
2: Wow.
0: It's so deep for an anwas, some be a yet,
2: Juma.
0: Ain't he? 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
0: I am not a boon, no she any poor, yeah. And I know your lawyer. A pahondia, lawyer, and your lawyer, our Ghana.
1: Yes.
0: Mamma, come back on gown and your means.
2: Young
0: boy, what doom, no she any poor, yeah. And our lawyer.
2: Okay.
0: A pahua, lawyer, and your lawyer.
2: Oh, Ghana,
0: our Ghana.
2: Jesus.
0: Amen.
2: Amen.
0: Aye. And the. Into Montreal to her.
2: Wow.
0: Yes, way.
2: Oh, my God.
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1: That's right.
0: Who shy be be? 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
0: The radiman nam. 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
1: Okay.
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0: 055.
2: Ah.
0: 7 055 788 788 24 25. 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I had the year, year Kenyan, and your first way.
2: Pardon, see, Edima.
0: Edina, a genet of Usia Jima, genet of Usia Jima.
2: Genet
0: of Usia Jima. Anna, dear one freshly. Dear one freshly.
2: Ah,
0: a swap for a boy, any jam. Better know I said that. A brand yamia, my dear, and he said, well, who move us all day, yamia, and any other call I wish. Eno so edini e fosu hene jima fosu hene fosu hene jima ba kunu ye ofosu ya jima Janet na wenzu ye fosu hene jima Isaac fosu hene jima why now did they say
2: Jefan Constance I miss Wadia Jefan Constance Kojo
0: I won say also Wadia dia be low radio na me ne wanka san so monko makakra why ready? Do ready when you cry and alone and I'm no one can say a cry.
2: I'm
0: running to what you say.
2: I'm
0: opening our just when you're old, the eminent upon commander day and the open with the international.
2: I'm
0: body in view.
2: Same.
0: Same. Body back on also come. Sabaya when you're
2: a medium back with full name.
0: I have full name.
2: I am Samuel Ousu.
0: Samuel
2: Ousu.
0: Ousu. A die at the woman of Kahua.
2: A die at the woman, tell me, Craddy.
0: I am Craddy.
2: Ask the Saturday.
0: Now, you come, Ousu. Now, also, our cacatis as once much longer cry.
2: But I.
0: But what the answer, no bitty, my pawn also, or chin your swab you in a bear one, Casawati.
2: Patrick.
0: Ya mi shira o papa papa me fa kwan ya we su dile a medile o so kura no mi shira won na no pay
1: amen
0: sir kwame o su somewhere
1: that's right
0: e radim prosper o su nsum ne honam
1: amen
0: wona dum ti amen
1: amen
0: openi you did the same na him so na free fee ye
3: ame free fee no wa o ta di mi din ye to se fa fo teta ya
0: nuwa
3: hello.
0: Bodini bio.
3: Joseph Afute Taya. But Joseph Taya Afute.
0: And that is over for Repa.
3: Yes, Daddy.
0: Now who would die now so do what you are for him, sir?
3: Daddy, you may have to be two, not me so, not be poor shama. Now, mommy, now you say, me, yeah, me who said, Niamh can see a sisu, my brabo.
0: Alleluia, alleluia, alleluia.
3: The bar for it, Yamina beer. Now some bacon can say, Yamina, too.
0: I
3: will,
0: Prophet Nichino.

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1: 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The morning nation, the solidarity, how direction? You are drum on a no pain, no need a care. The bomb put the one last.
2: Amen.
1: The game you who are unnamed mobile.
2: Amen.
1: Need a fee in town money.
2: Okay.
1: When it been a mean chair corner, and you are honey chair. Yeah, small nano, KBK no fair no. No way you mean one more in the wind echo in any beyond prophet.
2: Amen.
1: Amen.
0: Amen.
2: Amen.
0: Mama, how can I?
1: That's
0: your room for say. I shall my bakuna, I am moving. I shall my foot from the urban. I shall my foot from a bad Thursday and a Joe. Friday, Saturday, Sunday. And if I shall my foot for your bay for 2 million of
1: food. You may not smell a crystal me. Malaka, what can I fare? What way? Nimine, Inca, Prophet, Captain Jesus. Ni in the drum agbo suni bane show holiday so beke nyeminu nyemi yodo buo me tri show jolfe no yo ke ona ni eba ma asama shmono ni no ni country no ni Yehuwa zebot yo ke habwe eba chifu e chombo ke chombo papa no wopapa Captain Jesus no prophet ujima no woni nyeminu no yo show mi babu fai. We are Dan Jew, we are Bon Jew, we are Tama Jew, we are Nwa Jew, we are Teshi Jew, we are La Jew, we are Gan, we are dressing the friend of your, get the hang me boy, you took up on a never magic. None of your own Jew, no Jimmy Pafai, Nick a Folishan, Nick and Yawami, you are Bam with you, no, the Baji Wahao Mokawana by fair.
0: Amen. Amen. Amen. Amen. Amen.
2: Wow.
0: Ube to me, I was up for me now to picture come. Ube to me.
1: Mama.
0: Okay. But Monday I was up and I send a picture come home, Mama. What?
1: Bacho you.
0: Amen. Oh, Israel, Papa.
1: Amen.
2: Wow.
0: Abu Yami Israel.
2: Hey, Papa, I want one.
0: Mishra. Yami Israel.
2: Hallelujah.
0: Mishra.
2: Amen.
0: Mishra. And I'm say, Papa, oh, Chama Metanamanji.
2: Hallelujah.
0: Chama Metanamanji.
2: That's right.
0: Mishra.
2: Amen.
0: Mishra.
2: That's right.
0: And I'm crying, Minyananka, Krachi. I'm a Krachi.
2: Mm.
0: Penasim too.
2: Hey.
0: Abrand you too.
2: That's right. Hey.
0: Amen.
2: Amen.
0: Mamma, Minyananka, what to so. But only one thing actually na on Sribi.
2: That's right.
0: Aye, and where hands were on me.
2: Hallelujah.
3: Yes, sir.
0: Sure.
2: Mm.
0: Some manu dia dia.
2: Mm-hmm, Papa.
0: Manu a prantia dia.
2: Difu anu dia dia. Hush. Mm.
0: As a dunk and yango ponso a year, my doish ramise. Mamma no and cassam bonim finipa.
2: Amen.
0: Mamma non canchra.
2: Amen.
0: And cankos.
2: That's right. That's right.
0: Mm. Mm. Open your mommy, good morning. What do you buy and check? We don't mind the Canada though.
4: What's that?
0: A man for Walla and I should have done that. Now, the only good morning I buy them. That.
4: You
0: have a power. Remember my bias. You have a power. Bajo Bodi Rabbit. Bodi Rabbit.
4: Also, for the past 8 years. Oh, I can't listen. Chief war.
0: Chief the Ahimbo. Hello? Lani Munya Mano. Hello? Hello? Ah, what's your name? Baby, Baba.
3: Yes, sir.
0: Mama Masri.
2: Papa, Papa.
3: I'm here. That's how I pray.
0: Bajo, what did you say? What about it is that I've referred here?
3: But I'm a friend of what I told you. Boy, sir, we've referred to Bolly.
0: Bolly.
3: Boy, I say.
0: Abuase, na wasem ne sei.
3: Abuase.
0: Ah, abuase bo ko de.
3: Na medu mu.
0: Na wasem ne sei.
3: Ni pa cho yale na tabo. 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
2: Amen.
0: 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Yo, what's any music ah?
3: When?
0: Hey. 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
2: Amen.
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5: Hello.
0: Obi de hye plan B e de bai se bibi koso na e bia ye ni mai ho so. 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Okay. 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
5: Hello.
0: Hey. Yes, we. Pacho, what did you have for free?
5: Pacho, I'm a Sammy.
0: Now, who are he?
5: Pacho, madam, no casa and KBR.
0: Also, I wasn't a free.
5: Ah, Miss Wanda, no casa is here, I have kind of constance.
0: Hey, wow.
5: Pacho.
0: Wow. 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
0: Yo krum.
1: Yo krum.
0: Yeah. Am san san wan otisi bibia pe se obo technician engineer for money.
1: Okay.
0: Ananya sa.
1: Papa am pa chwe no kre.
0: Am pa chwe motie.
1: Okay. 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Am se o ka ye kan se u pitch no church here. Kuma Ghana for you na.
0: Yeah.
1: It's a job for you womb. And Penufo, what bring mom with you womb.
0: Yeah.
1: Yeah, by young Sue, yet a fine woman, and I, young Sue, you know, the other.
0: Yeah.
1: And she nancy, the tight ye, the Yoko was so on church though.
0: Yeah.
1: He nancy, with your coma technician for each one hour normally.
0: Call us, Mike. Yeah.
1: I told my other man, it's Miss Cato or more.
0: Yeah, who sent from Swano a Diana? Insurance come, Papa.
1: Yeah,
0: hey,
1: Mimetia, Yemala,
0: Emala,
2: Papa, Pachama,
0: Evelo, yo, Mamma Magana,
3: Yahoo, my people,
0: when am I going to be? Sanya yenu, sanya yenu wiasi.
2: That's right.
3: Yes, sir.
0: Me do wiasi. Me do wiasi. You are coming, mami da. Odbe. Enyumu wey. Omse wiasi.
2: Ayo papa.
0: Enyumu wey. Omse wiasi.
3: Anio.
0: Hey.
3: Papa. First of all, to.
0: Aya reho. Mammy, I'm all dough.
3: Papa, no crap.
0: A brantiano. Said you would decat your chin.
2: Wow. I'm pressing a summer back.
0: Debbie. Na do ye bia.
2: That's right.
0: And do have a fra. On a prophet jima and anti fee the year 2001.
2: That's right.
0: 2001.
2: Wow.
3: Wow.
0: Eh me ba papa ya o UK.
3: Ah papa ya okay.
0: Ah mama 2001.
3: That will be this year. Okay.
0: Eh papa ya na abetom sisia.
2: That's right.
3: Okay sir.
0: 2002 na na Wabubu and Yamena Mesuman and Nantian.
3: Wow.
0: Na Doman Penny for Bebre. Hey, Papa. Nippan is this year, boo, I want to mean an answer. Omsay, a Yomishom say a soft will be natural and say, on Nantin call a man will be dear, be sure on our quabba bacon and penny for be at a beton or na or team fifth no mucre crown, no movie, son, or Miss Penom baby, sir. A man, and I'm so sorry. Woman in Sunum.
2: Woman in Sunum.
0: I know not on to add the
2: That's right.
0: But you'll do seven and one.
2: Hallelujah.
0: Aye.
2: That's right.
0: Aye.
2: That's right. Hey, we're the champion.
0: Sabrinka, Sabionka, or Wanakura.
2: Oh.
0: I'm a cancel. Brana, Webubuna, won't you mean?
2: Jesus.
0: Anke dear Danos.
2: A brandy, come a camasan.
0: Aye.
2: Oh.
0: And I come on where Bob Rap Power Bruchy memoir.
4: Come
0: on. Mamma, I didn't dance the actual.
3: Papa,
0: aye. Okay,
3: baby.
0: Oh,
2: that's what I knew.
0: Out of all prophet, you man, were lions.
3: Hello.
0: Some of it, you know, Mamma, how do you hello answer? Why? Chamakakra. So bet you have a power.
2: Hallelujah.
0: No more fans and nay a harvest. And a Sunday a day.
2: A harvest.
0: A Captain Jesus affordable.
2: Wow.
0: No more sponsor. Hey.
2: That's right.
0: When we have a body of Bongomakra.
3: A passenger
0: and council pa.
3: But the watching.
0: Hey. Doris Boatin.
2: Okay.
0: Doris Boatin.
2: Okay.
0: Doris Boatin.
2: Obe
0: Boni Dean Prince, Sawa for a bush.
2: And Paul, Papa.
3: Miss Ian, you're flatching and a beer, be deep by this time. Yeah, you be a tomb.
0: Who could you have watching?
3: Me Patroani.
0: Na, bedu by this time, na, Moko Fodria, Namunko Hospital.
3: I sent my castle, me on consul, say, and she and me, and I'll pay who say, you be a Ryan friend, and I'm a friend.
0: My catcher will say, a man, my walk, Coco Bonnie. Young Shaka cry and Shaka cran, oh, Bannon, so children say, assembly buses here. But what's all yes here? Aha, some people see ya. Unim yanum. Aye. But that's what he has here.
3: My chance,
0: aha. And on Obia, what tear me be an, I wouldn't tear any, sir. May they cast some dear tremor. Aha. And I remember my doctor, she's here.
2: That's right.
3: Papa.
0: Okay.
2: That's right.
0: No, so, baby, I'll come in from my one.
2: Papa,
0: name is
2: Hallelujah.
0: Wow. Oh, my dear, to Miss Ripper.
3: Hi, Papa.
0: Where are they?
3: Don't know.
0: Aha, what do I know? It's your own. Who prr. A collapse, Ressa.
3: My dear, Papa.
0: Oh, to Miss Ressa. Na a connoisseur, no, person we die. It's your every peros office, or say a view. Ah, was so about your who my Macum Prince.
2: That's right.
0: That's
2: right. Wow.
0: Amen.
2: Amen.
0: Man in Sunum.
2: Wow.
3: Papa, if I choose.
0: Man in Sunum.
3: Papa, you.
0: Man in Sunum. Man, I'm sure no. Once a free necro. Now, so I take a car across if you mammy. Because there's a way I quench it. I quench it.
3: Papa, oh, Papa, you wish it out. No, Papa, a doctor.
0: Aye. But your mamma in Gaza.
1: Papa.
0: What are you?
1: Papa.
0: Oh, a banner saying.
1: Papa, I'm watching when I'm semi yummy up and easy.
0: Aye.
1: Not me too preaching into a young hospital, so I'm trying to meet you preaching in the answer.
0: Aye.
1: The TV and say, oh, Castle, we all yell to be a young friend, Mr. Mephra answer. Meet you in the morning, my son, be to an
0: amount. Oh, okay. Okay. Yamia and Sisia. 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I'll ban the mouse, Sisia.
1: Papa, maybe on the Mediana, me panu, Bunku, Mimoku. Frank, the bird, and Etone, Moku.
0: Any Moku.
1: Any Papa.
0: Okay, my daughter's watching.
3: Papa,
0: I yet one man.
3: You will be crazy. I come a good purpose.
0: Okay. And see ya, Mama Kunombra for my.
3: Me praji you that.
0: Mama Kuno neya ono omra from. 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
4: Amen.
0: Amen. Amen. That's it. That's it. That's it. That's it. Mami Amagana. Yo, Doris, Yami Shira, Papa. Ah, okay.
3: CTV is at the
0: Ah, but Sisi Anahina Muti.
3: I won't tell you, said the Nadia Fitanra.
0: And Timofa Hotu Niagro, why?
3: Why, Matida?
0: I'm off in Niagro cry. Aha, yo. Ochima hoto announce wechi mama ef.
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5: Yes, sir.
0: Yes, sir. Oh, Renefe, where was it?
4: Papa.
0: And so be on in a party. Renefe.
4: Oh,
5: Papa.
0: Oh, friend, daddy, I do radio. Why? Ha dum radio no dum radio no nko ade amede wo beto so
6: yo na dum na
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0: Now, we did the same. Now, we chrome in the hand. I'm free.
6: Ah, because I see his feeling is home. Isn't Ibrahim Jibrila?
0: Brah.
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6: Sir.
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6: Hey, damn, I'm brave. 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
0: I'm sure.
6: That's the minute we cool. I'm not going to be.
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2: Ah, wow.
0: Amen. 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Joseph say. Munchesi gofo na eko no
3: yes
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4: bibi din asuma
0: nkwa but what you say enti obi oyo nsuma nkwa okura wa honhun sem Mene mech radio.
3: Papa.
0: Mech radio. 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Che. What you are 1,000 Ghana? What were 500? My friends here to your school fees, Anna. Yeah, prophet Isaac, what brings you for? Mammy, I'm a motion shop Bible, no? Motion shop Bible, no? I was Genesis 1. Somebody maybe I just have one some one.
2: Yes, I am.
0: Now, monkey can't be bra. On person with Jenny, the animal crying with Jam, crying with Yan, and Hunty, no, sir. Kaso o munchesi ni nu yanu mono okazi yes, o munko no munchesi o mutu o go he munyina ho mo sa na mutie
2: eh
0: And the prime minister, when he says, then we are in a couple. Also, young Kangaroos, eh? Moon names and a couple, no mono, and no kingdom one. Che, we are some winning. Mammy, it is one, Joseph was my one.
3: Yes, sir.
0: A moon tissa divination, I say.
4: Okay.
0: But then we are no mono. Then we are no mono.
3: Yes, sir.
0: A moon him saying, that's him.
4: Wow.
3: Yes, sir.
0: And the Sabro, we be a cap crow. She and so good, but all cap. Nichi didn't the bonsia, bonsia. But all cap would in the same.
4: Bonsia.
3: Bonsia.
0: And I'm a fan of your cop. Have a
4: fire.
0: And I'm a queer premier crew.
4: Crew.
0: I as until so never be a crew, be bonsia. And your friend a cap. As I will be our ocean, so dear good cap, Muno. A Ushia woman is a woman, no me a bapo pit. Me young Coponti has a 4 years and young Copon. And Yarawa Hurra, a Beco Hospital now, Chi Munyano. A ready young Copon Dinti. A dumb pim pim pim pim be you on with him.
4: Amen.
0: Never tell me. Ebe ma mam for fifi en so go cap mu ba for so that's all. Be ba jo. 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
3: Nyako pondi fo.
0: Ah, Bajo Ibrahim na dasu wasu. 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
5: Ndi ndi na bra me shu.
0: Eh. Mamia ma.
3: Yes sir.
0: Nana bua me. Nana bua me na pie lai shu. Mamma, bow or buff for Riano. 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Nana from Jane Gown.
5: No, we are not Mina. Nico to Jubi and Yawa, my Yan and the Missy. They were for Pepe.
0: So now what Roche will be out.
5: I'm going to go to the house.
0: Ahuabobrim, Okatachie, Wedre, Ahuabobrim, Okatachie, Wedre. I'm a pa.
5: Amen. And I'm so happy, dear. Mammy, and a pay uncle to my young breed.
0: The patron and Waton, and Waton, Pacho, on fence, so be more going to be uncle and Nancy.
5: Pacho, Freno. Mavis Ajiapa.
0: Ah, you Mavis Ajiapa?
5: You.
0: Ah, often so. I won't go to you and call a narcissist here.
5: You, Nicola, down to your Abna.
0: Ah, you, any awesome. Yami Maninesca. Yami Maninesca, because if you nest your better, you could finish your ma. And that's all we are
5: here.
0: Ashland, Kenya, papa. Ghana, for some of the ones up from us, who nay,
4: yeah. So what?
3: So what?
0: Many homes were, eh?
4: So well.
0: Out of four, baby, be around. A prophet, Isaac Abner, in Sia, of Suhine, Jima.
3: Yes, sir.
0: The Yamia Yanono. Over here, dear, and there a for a ball and premium, sir.
4: That's right.
0: A what lie wish.
4: Three times.
0: Three times. Amen.
4: Amen.
0: Na Elisha said 3 times Brano Oja.
4: Hey.
0: I Oja. Wow. Or say 6 times and answer 7 times.
4: Wow.
0: I. Ami Amazon or Kano?
3: Yes, sir.
0: I.
3: Yes, sir.
0: Or say 5 times, 6 times, 7 times, and Prince Adi Ujakura.
3: Yes, sir.
0: Ebra wo be wuno.
3: Yes sir.
0: Ana ohini bi ko an ho na okosun ti se de ono sugu Elijah so.
4: Wow.
3: Okay.
0: No ka tren se on fa gyan na omwe ntokua no onto agyan no. Na oto agyan no. Ana oka so onko no onko tase agyan na okoko fae. Ana oka tren se ye Syria fo so nkunim die agyan.
3: Ya.
0: Mama.
3: Yes,
0: it was chosen Syria for soon could be a giant. Na Syria for Israel for Yasem Ketua.
4: Wow.
0: And the bro kind no aspect, sir. I'm going in a fire.
4: Okay.
0: No, it's a top of them. Do I hear a mass on a ball? Pa, no ball, pa, no ball, pa. And no jay, one Elisha Buffin was a what? Ya chichiri Syria ma pa ni na tobona.
4: Wie wie no. Papa?
3: Yes, sape.
6: And then me sape no.
4: Ha.
0: Mama ya nemu ni babia Syria wo.
4: Babia you.
3: Papa.
0: Sabu no mo ani Philistine fo yo.
4: That's right.
3: Philistine.
0: Yeah.
3: Philistines.
0: Yeah.
3: Omo ani Syria.
0: Na Syria, she Syria mfinfin.
3: Oh, okay.
0: And to confirm, Brian, Papa, Gulf area, Mono, our regions near Debano, and I'm a metro baby or Makwakudi.
3: Okay, sir.
0: Now, Bibi, of course, is a saint, members of my body, no Maka say, and I have a pass opportunity to pay.
4: Hallelujah.
0: Every
3: Amen.
0: Ghana for
3: Papa?

0: Oh, was a papa can be all can be only the all can.
1: Yes, sir. I have for woman at Osumi.
0: Aye.
1: Yes, sir.
0: What will I shall hunt them?
1: Papa me.
0: So, who's young and what they are for Pim? Second King, chapter 8, one more coupe. Obeja Elisha Dean Kakra. I'm an a Huaton. Ave Oko, chapter 13, chapter 14. What was about the choice? Elisha Yalene, Yari or Dewey,
1: yeah?
0: But your Mumfa, Bible, Nasan or Prophet, you much ready.
1: Yes. Papa, okay. 14.
0: I'm 30. Patro Dini, baby, how fluffy. Hey, maybe I'm in front of
2: you.
0: I'm going to church. I'm going to church. I'm going to church. I'm going to church. I'm going to church. I'm going to Mama, chapter 13, verse 14.
1: The Patrol, 2 Kings, chapter 13.
0: From verse
1: 14. Verse 14.
0: Mm-hmm.
1: Yes, sir. I have for woman, a toss to me, it's do me and such.
0: And that day.
3: Oh, my goodness.
0: So, Prophet Isaac of Fujima, 824. The Patrol, 1,000 Ghana kura fayibi.
3: Amen.
1: Yes, sir.
0: 10,000 kura fayibi.
3: Amen.
1: Yes, sir.
0: So 50 Ghana for Kukudro,
3: amen.
1: Yes,
3: papa.
0: 100 Ghana, ye 30 Ghana.
3: Amen.
0: Kasami ye hunt manen so, nansu me sim me bose. Menye rade be kase.
3: Hallelujah.
0: Mami ama Ghana, chima wo. Chima wo. Eko ye.
1: Yes, sir. Pacho, I am from Uma. 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
0: Aha.
1: Eti fi asa mu ome de, so se Elisa and kom sheni ni wu.
0: Elisa and come shining in Will, and shining come shining in Will.
1: Yes, sir. And so now Elisa Yare Neyadia or Dibu, you know. Now Israel, he knew you are signed by an enchain be soon in him or cafe. Major, Israel, Tias Yenam near Ponkosutifu.
0: But I'm with you,
3: Papa Nukrepa.
1: And Elisa Katrano say,
0: Aquantro, because one is Aquantro. Young girl.
1: And Elisa Katrano say, Kofa Tedia near giant.
0: For Tedia near giant bra.
1: Na, or the Tedia near a giant brain. No Katra is right, Neno say. Found Sasso Tedian.
0: So Tedianamo.
1: Na, or the Nensasu. Na Elisa denen sagu o hinen onsa.
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1: To. 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
0: Eno toye.
1: Eno se.
0: Aha.
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0: for soon as I'm so with the Kogu.
3: Amen.
1: Now,
0: over for Syria,
1: Ubedrew.
0: Aqua Africa, Copims or Bedrew.
1: Now, Cassay,
0: and all Cassay.
1: Fajano. Not Tassay.
0: No,
1: Catcher is right, and no say.
0: Aha.
1: Tubofo. No, Tubofo.
0: Oh, yeah, right.
1: Or two ball from Prince, and Ojai.
3: Huh.
0: That's a ne can yar any hank or to see your man penny jom dramani mamma fear. Na ebi a wo one chain na u tina how.
3: How ye? Quote a chew ye.
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3: Papa etiopa.
0: One nakas and what do you want, Agazano?
3: Ampa.
0: On a one nakas, on a man penny in Agaza.
3: That's right.
0: Anamwa.
3: Papa no cry.
0: No so tubo.
3: Tubo.
0: Siri afu azungu ni mudi ajai.
3: Hi.
1: Yes.
0: Ano tubo ho.
3: Mm.
0: Oh, omani hini mfuma na otu ye no so onkwa sisa. E tubo anwa o kire o se siri afu azungu ni mudi ajai kita se no tase ye. 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
1: Eh.
0: Ano se tubo. 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Eh, poo, eh, poo, eh, poo. Yeah, we're here in a preplanning sound. Oh, preplanning
1: sound. I'm talking about this, sir.
0: Eh. 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Hey, bad dog. And your life for boss out.
3: There be you,
0: papa. I don't know, and your life for boss out.
2: And your life for boss out.
0: And your preplanning sound.
2: There be you. There be you, sir.
3: And kunim dia jain pa. 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
3: Oh, okay.
0: Mama Dennis ye.
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3: Se wate.
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3: Anti odi for se betwa nyame nim 21 days. 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Wow. 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I will be a. Ha!
0: Or catch train and says, I'm going for a wee. San go for a wee.
3: Hmm.
0: Nan can yango pong and Namusu do more cry. But we know what's rose row. It says all the boy homie and senti.
3: Hmm.
0: Over come a chef for never, but sorry, I am.
2: Oh,
3: oh.
0: But when is that for money?
3: Papa? Wow. Hey, some mistake with the miniature so be a captain Jesus to any via baby. Ha!
0: My preacher, yeah. My preacher,
1: yeah.
0: I'm not supposed to have been preaching because.
3: Yeah, my
0: father.
3: Wow.
0: Hey! Mama Mati.
3: Aye.
0: So we walk up to you say patakasi as a baby back up boss mama woman.
3: Aye.
0: Where from so papa is rock also? Also,
3: I wish you all my dear. Bonsema Odi for Bonsema Papa.
0: Mama baby.
1: Yes, sir.
0: Patcha
1: Devi.
0: Ghana ma. 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
0: That's right.
1: Amen. Amen. Amen. Amen. Amen. Amen. Amen. Amen. Amen.
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2: amen.
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0: Oh, papa.
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0: That's right.
1: Now, quantreno effi Christo.
0: Hallelujah.
1: Men say,
3: a quantreno effi Christo.
1: Now, oma, omo, we are and num cap moon shoe.
0: That's right.
1: No, omon num free. 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
4: Amen.
1: So, only mamma can.
3: Amen.
1: Mammy, my first Corinthians chapter 10.
2: Rinto for mamma, it can it do.
1: Verse 4.
2: 2 and 9.
1: Uh-huh.
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1: Uh-huh.
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0: Hallelujah. 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
0: Papa,
1: we are not going to be
0: that's right.
1: Baby, are one
0: that's right.
1: Mamma Magana, Adam Mubeko, Sir Joseph, Wapadriana, Ho, their chrono, dear, a two new animals.
2: Yes, sir.
1: No, Sankas won't come on, which is Minyan, or much you want. Oh, no, hey, hey, hey, hey, hey, that says an animal here. Na mo mode mode mode bone ne da papa so as.
0: Wow.
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1: Pastor, Papa, you would finish the same.
4: Okay, okay, okay, or most of the kind, Tia, Abby, and Anna, you moon, say. 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
2: nyankomade
1: amen
4: amen
1: amen
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0: 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Amen. Amen. Amen. Amen. Amen. Amen. Amen. Amen.
3: Amen.
0: Amen. Amen.
1: That's right.
0: Sir, one among us.
1: Amen.
0: Now we're too much for nothing to any acquaintance, but near you pay your nanati.
1: No.
0: Never I will never bow on her soon.
1: Oh, my God.
0: But you will be no hooker. Be no hooker.
1: Papa.

0: 24
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2: God bless you.
1: Mabel, I mean, you know the 20 Ghana cedis.
2: God bless you.
1: Hove Gota, at the 15 cedis.
2: God bless you.
1: Mammy Anthony Crutcher, the 42 Ghana cedis.
2: God bless you.
1: Anthony Crutcher said the 42 Ghana cedis.
2: God bless you.
1: Anthony Crutcher said another 42 Ghana cedis.
2: God bless you, sir.
1: Jennifer Abby Enika, Mammy, or the 50 Ghana cedis.
2: God bless you.
1: Anthony Crutcher said another 42 Ghana cedis.
2: God bless you.
1: Mammy, was said another 42 Ghana cedis.
2: God bless you, sir.
1: Mammy, acquire 42 Ghana cedis times 7.
3: Wow.
1: Anthony Crutcher.
3: You are blessed.
1: Yeah.
2: Anthony
1: Crutcher.
3: Wow.
1: Jinya midi fwani di. Why jinya kupo edi?
2: Yes, sir.
3: Hey. 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
1: yo. Ghana fwo. 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
4: Yes, sir, papa.
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4: 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And I say almost my area and a new one coming to me, sorry. And I know I'm about who I will cast Sanka Mantimia, sorry, and Camille, sorry, be more out here, me sampling one be back here. 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
3: Papa, you will D4, Cassia.
0: Namahu.
1: Yeah,
3: Papa. Papa, Yahu.
0: Namunim.
1: Inim,
3: Papa, Yinim.
1: Inim.
0: And then Yamini Panamokasa.
1: Amen.
0: Captain Teddy Radia, I am.
1: Amen. And
0: Namuba, a bum, I walk cry off from my. A bum, print to my mamma, my auntie.
1: Oh.
0: From one, can't you see TV, I want to be auntie.
1: Sir.
0: I'm not so ready.
1: Amen.
0: Sir, Obi, no crumb there.
1: Papa, come up.
0: So, Obi, I had you many, and I said, we'll be a juma. So, what is school? So, I'll be your company. So, you'll be. Now, for several, I didn't fat profit you, Masu. I met three washing more. Yay.
1: I knew.
0: Oh, company more. Sponsor Adumwe.
1: Sponsor Adumwe.
0: Amen. Maybe I'm a cup 1,000. Maybe I'm a cup 500. But over to you.
1: Amen.
0: Over to you. When you are in your son back. Or you're going. Aye.
1: And you?
0: If I don't have a cup, I bet. So I'm happy we are trying to find you now.
2: Papa, I'm not sure. I tell you one thing, I say, Papa, no one is friend. Or this one is friend. Or prophet is for you. I say for you, it's man. Okay. Now this 71 years, men will be with Ghana Sada. I mean, I said, I'm going to be with you for Ghana.

ますよ、ね、うん、そうなんですよ、ね、そうビビってね、まさにやんや、ね、

0: and you've been a common tree. 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What's your answer? I'm going to say, I got you. Sir, you're better to master my penny. And I say, you're better to master. Nigga, I said, you're better to move. Send your bay will be answer better than that. Not will be answer better than that.
1: A woman, papa.
0: Yes, I'm with you.
1: I'm the pass away, Benina, Cassanti, Cassanti, a key. There's nothing you'll be a man. Nothing you'll be a man.
0: And in virtue of me, let duty a prophet in Possum and Bia. I lose a prophet in Coco, a Mugatan, a Quilla Patomo.
1: Gana for Dr. Amuzo.
2: Oh, prophet.
1: Sawachi na kongo kromo.
3: Yes, sir. Atawa
1: miyaweza. Miyaweza.
2: Oh, my God.
1: Hallelujah. And because you are recording kromo, I want to watch na wa.
2: Atu.
1: We are Gana for.
2: Wakasa wo.
1: Gana for. So Dr. Amuzo, chema miya magana sepa, kambu huto. 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
2: That's right.
1: Na mungi na nchi na nyango pamoja msaadi ya kwayeme. 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
2: That's right.
1: Na wuti ya tangu Captain Jesus.
2: Okay.
1: 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Form a number no. Say a billion. Say a billion. Say a hit. 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
3: 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And some are called so free, my man. Running the chrono.
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0: any
1: use, yes, yes,
0: any in the alum, no, yeah, any and you more for papa, what to your papa no a hint as some near a tool no bound chain if you could see ye. 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
0: 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She o nsa.
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1: Yo, my auntie wey.
3: Pacho, my name is Francisca. 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We have all for having to number friends. 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
1: Have a. Oh, baba, pa. 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

0: Yes, sir.
1: 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Ke bia nso teacher phone beti ase.
2: Wow.
1: Na me nkomo we yes ma so.
2: Yo.
3: Yes, sir.
1: Bajo oni mi awu kapa.
2: Sapete.
3: Sapa no kre.
1: Ano si. When you change, when you know, I know normally in a class. And suddenly, any new proper word for bet. Or when you say any new, if so, you'll be an any thing. Not in a sign, I'm to him, sir, be a any new bet, any new palm and walk at this,
4: sir.
1: Okay. It could do very so, and Martin has a. Oh, you know, I'm not about to be up with him. Ghana, sir, young, any pie, you mean a Britian, any baby ass. No, we shall not so much enough, he said, or can't pass your summer. You are so full of the brain. Ah, sorry, sorry, I have a sense of fundam, and I'm pronouncing, I'm a boy, and I'm a girl.
3: Yes,
1: papa. Some for Omina Casaka, son of Bomasan Bowenima.
2: Tio.
1: So, so far. 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Tio. Nanyansa be anywhere at much at the chance, Solomon. 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Or no more dean wants some, and a Bible de pony dean say, Nyan saying, Uncle Pondia Manning in Arno. Nia or do wussu, we are seeing how many people say yes, a branchy, a much at the Ben Wing. Amen.
0: Amen.
1: Tien. Okay, to say. 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Ana ya damage
2: ni. Sa. Sa.
1: Ghana so for mo. Oh no.
2: Amen.
1: Me so for pani mi.
3: Yes sir.
1: Asujima. 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Me na mo mpa ma no. But you are young, you're not saying you're born now, baby.
2: Sir,
4: wow, as a mood,
1: that's what I said.
4: So, why you're not saying you're born now, because I'm a baby.

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1: Oh, Jesus.
0: To me be war
1: home. How I be war home.
0: To me be war home. Ni ankonyi mi ba jadi.
1: Amen.
0: To me be war
1: home. How I be war home.
0: To me be.

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1: Hallelujah.
0: Tumbi wo Jesus mo jemu. 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Ano na obeye wedro.
1: Oh Jesus.
0: Message is bo jano na obeye wedro. 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Ampa.
1: Amen.
0: Prophet, you know, the show yet, Juma.
1: That's right.
0: I said, Ghana, man, yamma. Ma. Most ones are coming, Jesus.
2: Hello?
0: What do you have to say? What do you have to say?
2: Hello?
0: What do you have to say?
2: Hello?
0: What do you have to say?
2: Where's
0: the one you know radio? Where no radio? Doom radio? No. Doom radio? No. Doom radio? No. Doom radio? No.
1: Yeah, big Ghana. Oh, I'm sorry, man. I'm going to say, oh.
0: I will have you,
1: man.
0: Hello, this is an Africa here.

0: Adua baby.
1: Adua baby.
0: Mavis. Ah, oh, Mavis. Yo.
1: Oh.
0: I'm not going to be able to do it.
1: Hello,
0: Dada. Ofrena Abenyano.
1: Never
0: mind, I'm Nyanya. So, I'm going to go to Nyanya.
1: I'm going to go to Nyanya.
0: Okay. About them fun and some canon, eh? On Sunday, Yarin,
2: we're
0: ready, didn't he?
2: Amen.
0: Unyana, that one so deep was the one fun and some massage in the earphone,
1: sir.
0: Or the one fun for fashion, sir. Yamin Shra. Would you know about Fifi?
1: I'm going to go to the house.
0: And kasa me baba kasa me ba ye hina me hu
1: ba
0: to you na oba enti bra wae
1: ba to you
0: brazisi ya o
1: ba
0: to ba ti okay acho udini baby afresi acha
3: friend mama me kia me kasa fi afada
0: na wasa me say
3: I'm a student.
0: Maybe I am ma, who your school name, my own, my habit, maybe I am ma. Maybe I'm already this, I am in a big guy.
2: Hallelujah.
0: What's it say?
2: Who am I did this?
0: Oh, I saw an hour for you.
3: I can't know.
0: Have you ever been a help, Papa?
3: By
0: Rampesi.
2: That's right.
0: By Rampesi, yeah. Let me pay you more, do you know?

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1: Pato yo.
0: Unim vuvu di.
2: You have no core credits in your MTN account.
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3: That's right.
0: Wa kasa mjira wu.
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2: Matty.
0: And you would have been a tree man.
2: Yeah.
0: I mean, that's it. Amen. Amen.
3: Amen.
0: Amen. Yeah, they are friendly, but see her.
2: Yeah.
0: And they are friendly, you know, but see her. Yeah, but she, move it to your master, man. More be a freebie once. 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
3: Papa.
0: Obia and Frebio.
3: What does so fret? What does so fret?
0: Obia and Frebio. Doctor Musumo, I may.
3: Baba Patro, you can't want some pass.
0: Obia and Frebio.
3: Ah, your Pamucho.
0: I mean, your dear mamma.
4: Send a papa canoe.
3: I won't be a friend
4: on Fred Jumanoso. But no swan, or by some of my friend.
3: That's right.
4: Yeah, to yasso.
3: You.
0: Mobia and Frebio.
3: Mobia and Frebio.
4: Mobia and Frebio.
3: Now, would you for a baby idea strong at your mind?
4: Sir.
3: Aha.
4: Sir.
3: And would you do a friend? Would you for Jay? Am I afraid? Then, most Abrin would you for say, I'm for a friend for Nancy. A brace, more of a sign. Am I a coin? Am I a so ya sign? I'm afraid of a movie.
4: Sir.
3: Let me pamucho. Mobia and
0: Frebio. Oh, dear, what do you know? I wouldn't
1: hear.
0: Ah, but Miss Mo, Pierre and Frebio, Mo, Pierre and Frebio answer. Namina, dear Mamma, why?
1: You.
0: Oh.
3: No, Pierre and Frebio, Baba, yeah, dear son, come my name, Mum. Sir, once I have Sanya or dear at 2 years, Mumu, no, and I ain't got so near. Na ever boy, because we share red unica nano di four kind station be on one and the moon in a which means from anopa 7 a.m. Ekopim we are bread 12 noon ya utia stations ni bi ohonum emenu ya ebi 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
3: that's right
0: Prophet Jima.
3: That's right.
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0: Ena mse di wakani nti. Obe u Tuesday sa. Sabi nsuna wa shemi ya nungu.
3: Yo. That's right.
0: Yes, won't be whom he answer.
3: Papa?
0: Ah, Quabran number one, Quabran number two, Quabran number three, Quabran number four, Quabran number five.
3: Wow,
0: more would your toss when you see Quabran, you didn't tell me, and I feel me cost of Quabran.
3: Hallelujah! Wow,
0: Sabrano, na may I be more? So, yes,
3: yes, yes, yes,
0: yes, I don't know my many so Yashika cran on talk, Eddie. I grown a mekayan. And Ra,
3: you
0: are a jajajajo.
3: Jesus,
0: or so, way.
3: Hm.
0: Or come with you, Krobisman commotion.
3: Okay. Hey, Papa. Hallelujah.
4: Amen.
0: I'm a banner, Gana fonya hwe ebibinti ya ho
4: sa
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3: ampa
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3: papa ampa cho da bi
0: ye
3: pa cho da bi
0: mo beti and was some ya who dress him.
3: Wow.
0: That's a moon name Nagana for.
3: Hm.
0: Oh, prophet Jiman Tema.
3: Oh, Papa.
0: And I'm a genie too, Moon Tema.
3: Hm. Wow. Wow.
0: Yamasu.
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0: Do the Hendrick Gunner.
3: Ubia
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4: kwa san number
3: na aha what san number na dada da na so number na wonim dada da no 10 years san number na the same number na no dia to do radio so obi anfre. But when you see how there in show be, so the pana fre papa, and as soon as you know what boom fast on why you say there be. At your wish ya or diff a radia and a sonko. Debbie Ada, Mamia Magana, I know can. Sir Nipa Bena, Debbie Ada, Uninicia, Nincomo Dini, Bible. On cast some more abra quotation and tattoo. I wish ya Nipa say and a radi, Edina Dumo, may.
4: Amen.
3: It is a bear fe. 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
1: a foot 20, and a you my air ye. A bash were a bed ban,
2: sir.
1: Any shrap on your bed piano.
0: That's right. That's right.
1: Only a coin your bed ban.
0: Would you work
1: as no dear bed ban? Only a coma bed ban. Papa, no,
2: you
1: are dear year now. Would you be,
2: sir? Oh.
1: Na papa wedding is what yet him or Captain Jess. For so,
2: sir.
1: Oh, I want you like it to have been a madman,
2: sir.
1: I want you like it to have been a madman, oh,
2: amen.
1: Number two, to me, sir, and you're going to eat it and now. You're there to the piano. Santa, Santa, remember near corner, meet yet him, sir, but why? And I'm
0: why? I am not so soon we are, sir, papa. Nake ya ya bwa je uso.
2: En so onye wadwuma sa.
0: Ye.
1: Ah. O hini bi no ka chire siri ahini se. E ma wa wo sha kodie na ngwa kwa ho obi obi tumi awura fu nsem.
0: That's right. That's right.
1: En ngwa kwa ho wo obi tumi awuro afu
2: nsem.
1: Ah. Uni mushe. Na di obe wuro ho.
3: Ah.
1: Amen kesi ya.
2: Amen.
3: Amen.
0: Wow.
1: Mami amati ni pe wi ansana wakasa.
3: Yes sir.
1: Grace in sako di 50 Ghana ba. O di ba wo chance mcha 10 Ghana for ni mra.
3: God bless you.
1: Daniel Jemfi. Captain Jesus so ahoton kwa.
0: Ahoton kwa. That's right.
1: For the 101 Ghana.
3: God bless you.
1: Si odola intimacy in team.
0: That's right.
2: 101.
3: God bless you.
1: Samuel Kuju. 101.
2: Why you
3: God bless you.
1: Victoria Asan. 101.
3: God bless you.
1: Daniel Kru.
0: That's right.
1: 101.
3: Why God bless you.
1: Alexander Afote Sovereign. 100 Ghana.
2: Why you
3: God bless you.
1: Samuel Amarebaku Asamwa Papa.
2: Yeah.
1: 100 Ghana.
3: God bless.
1: Boring a jay. 100 Ghana.
2: God bless.
1: Kwaku for Ruabing. 100 Ghana.
2: God
3: bless.
1: Eric Dankwa Wiafi. 100 Ghana.
3: God bless you.
1: Seth Benzel Kofi. 100 Ghana.
3: God bless you.
1: Christopher Dogan Mensa. 100 Ghana.
3: God bless you.
1: Ebenezer Kwan Wapale. 101 Ghana.
3: God bless you.
1: Mrs. Nati, 100 Ghana.
3: God bless you.
1: Constance Fodjo, 100 Ghana.
3: God bless you.
1: Anthony Loko, 100 Ghana.
3: God bless you. Comfort Tokabua.
1: Say, Rawe, Mikurapen, and come sign it, Yassi.
2: Sir.
1: Mammy, or you couldn't afford me.
2: You.
3: Right.
1: Now, run a mammy. Akuma ye de ware bema.
2: Sa.
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1: 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Okay.
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1: 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Wa je atum. 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
1: Mm.
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1: Uye bibi man.
0: Ye bibi man.
1: Mm.
0: Comfort te bia.
1: Okay.
0: But when him.
1: Pastor Abio.
0: Ewadi nyango po na madum so. I am sanctioned here.
1: Amen.
2: Amen.
1: Amen.
0: Yeah. Mammy and son, make come on, me here one son of my.
1: Wow.
0: Me here.
2: Okay.
0: Mammy, I want to the Hendra Ganaba.
1: Amen.
2: God bless you, madam.
1: Oh.
0: And I'm marching at Yemo the 102 Ganaba.
1: Eradi and Shiro.
0: Emmanuel, could you Chawudi? The Hendra Ghana,
1: a rade and shrine.
2: God bless you.
0: Shall we dear Gradio? Shall we di? I saw Henna, why, but bonny dame, if you say, or the 90 Ghana.
1: Why, in shrine?
0: If you were not as hard in intensity, it's enough for baby day.
1: Sanity.
0: Abeka.
2: God bless you.
0: Mata Baffles with the Hendra Ghana, Abba.
1: Why, in shrine?
2: God bless you.
0: Mary Nico and 901 Ghana.
1: Why is she?
2: Bless you.
0: Mama Daniel Bwachi, a judge, the 102 Ghana.
1: Why is she?
2: God bless you.
0: Justin, a drama saw by the 101 Ghana.
1: Why is she?
2: God bless you. Hawa, a
0: baby, the 100 Ghana.
1: Why is she?
2: God bless you.
0: Lydia, Mama, a queer touchy, the 101 Ghana.
1: Eradi, a shira.
2: God bless you.
0: Nicholas, I make Wabdi. Or the Hendra Ghana.
1: Eradi, a shira.
2: God bless.
0: God just say bones for the Hendra Ghana, ba.
1: Eradi,
2: God bless you.
0: By Sam, the Hendra Ghana, abba.
1: God
2: bless you.
0: The man I'm able to break, 101.
1: Wow.
0: And
2: God bless you.
0: Kwabena abu the 101 Ghana, abba.
1: Eradi, ishira.
2: God bless you.
0: Na unimisa di ewe, na nyame ya wabrum to me ebia.
1: Ishira, ene wu. Ishira, na wu.
0: Set Benz Kofi.
1: Okay.
0: M said, "Dima boni mi yenu."
1: But you knew.
0: What's the Hendra Ghana baby?
1: Why you shira?
2: God bless you.
0: The Hendra Ghana was what's the baby? Rude boy. Boy, meti mo gachi.
1: That man is.
0: Or the 101 Ghana ba.
1: Why you shira?
2: God bless you.
0: Ame man rude boy.
2: Papa. Mejima di se mi nim no na edi no
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2: okay sir
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1: Hallelujah.
0: I couldn't prophet Isaac. Solomon Akwiji.
1: Okay.
0: Hand on a one gun.
2: God bless you.
0: Mammy, Amma.
2: Yanko D4.
0: Yam papa when yam four.
1: That's right.
0: Okay, any more bridge.
1: Lawyer.
0: Okay. Commissioner of Police.
1: Okay.
0: Retire. Daniel, Julius, Avoga.
2: Hey.
1: Yay!
2: Wow.
0: Oh, the 200 Ghana cities are bad. They talk to themselves.
2: God bless you, sir. God bless you, sir.
0: Yay, Papa, you are full, Papa.

0: Shela Ronchua Okwe B. 101.
1: Why is
2: she? God bless you.
0: Papa Frosi Penny. Papa Zamuti Amia.
3: Papa Ethiopia.
0: Last 2 years now, super. Now, also, I know a day in our castle beach. I'm not making a train, say. Next year, I ban on Betton.
3: Okay.
0: Papa went over by Ben Mampenny.
3: That's right. That's right.
0: Papa went over by Ben Mampenny.
3: Would you for one moon come soon?
0: Aye.
3: Huh.
0: And now, all person went through the zoo at the beer. And I bay a one my police if you my pan and so. Now we're retired.
3: Wow.
0: Papa near Mampenia. A coin be a first rock on Rock on Ho Street. Aye.
3: Wow.
0: Sir, Papa, no, my penis is here. But I'm not meet Papa Panay any better.
3: That's right.
0: Let me miss Anna say, Wakwana. So, Uncle, yeah. Uncle Papa Penny.
3: And you leave a cow and come, sir. No.
0: Aye. Aye.
3: Would you for a cow and come, sir?
0: Yeah. And then Yamia, Mamma Quainty. May I didn't be beat? May I flop a pop rosy penny and I'm the natto air.
1: Sir.
3: Wow.
0: Seminyana. And Pansho, you're right if you mean I'll be when you power, Cassa. Aye.
3: Abusia, I don't know, Debbie, I don't know, I got you, sir. Would you for no, be a woman at the doubt. Now, so I have fun at them for. Because I know, come on, sir, would you for back, I will be unconscious. Papa no se ni odinne nkom se mpo bia ne refia odifo se okai
1: no okai no
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1: Janet Ufosuya.
3: Now, for what I remember, I am a woman fee a radio seda number, no so why? Na a seda number, no so, and also a hinta some strong one. Near radio, I am mount. So, what that a radio say? Sir, what that radio say, dear mo, dee phone quan, na pomo ding, near corner, a bed ye, ninny another, near radio, I am mount. Especially, yen we are no more moody, my water and nest, no coat is a man.
0: Doc, Mammy, I'm not on your crying corner, you may.
3: Oh, okay.
0: No invitation be.
3: You, ma, many.
0: Aye.
3: What are my
0: father's son? I'm a castle. Oh, mammy, my boy, don't mind. For my papa and ye. Now, sure. Hendergan, and your dear, me boy, and Bajos, and your dish of the beer and Gagas and come here back.
3: Yeah, papa.
0: And I'm a mamma.
3: Oh.
2: Papa Shassi and I Bacosa.
3: Hallelujah.
0: I'm a man. Wadaroma, from an amnum chunk of Mosisia. Aye. My wife may hear the no said, Missy, no, no. As I may have you imagine, no, you know, a intim.
3: That's right.
0: Aha, I have to say, me patro frame, fro papa. Patro, or say, young Yamasumuni.
3: Oh, okay.
2: Okay.
0: Or Christ Apostle Church elder.
3: Wow.
0: Aye.
3: Aye.
0: Aye.
3: I know a thing.
0: Aye.
3: Wow.
0: Osaya contractor.
3: Okay.
0: Aye.
3: Wow. Hey, Papa.
0: Aye.
3: Wow. Oh, my goodness. I'm up for a call. Oso dwani bi wati. 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
0: Pa me ma gana nyina tie o.
2: Papa. 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
3: Oh my goodness.

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1: Yeah.
0: O se de o tie me no.
1: Aha.
0: Bet na ho kum.
1: Hey.
0: Na ne ma jo no a. Unsro musio. Papa sa part no. So unsro musio ya de a emu edu.
1: Yes.
0: Musio ya de a obi esro.
1: Yes.
0: Now, for Nipa, Yame, a man to me, or Cassa, Nanan Sermon, it's me jo draw a comma, it's me be a dream, a many petty meets Nahua. Unstro, Monsieur, no, a panny passano, or so are they are, young pupuity gra. And no, I need Munyama, Yamema, a dear shell, Papa, and I make her say, Papa Shasi,
1: he says, Papa. Oh, one funny moon. Mamma, to ask him,
0: Papa, can't not fool you now. More poor, I saw Papa sleep. I want for a book, it will be seen that yet I was you. Nayabeca, said the Biara young cousin, Nayany and I am from one. Papa, your program be a man on our church, you must say adverts. Ye movie and I be a advert and go for oh, and so na a yoma or more a chance
1: and what you are massage made in a caution.
0: Yes, Papa. Yeah, my men of me and be fra. Almost say, eh, Papa, tell your mammy about me. I met him about the man on my FM. I never met him at all. I didn't know there were chimatra, but one day until on car, CTV article, we had to an open beer and nipper be. Complaints, no. Say, hey, na papa, I been away, ma. Eya na, ye June ho say, eya da na papa nyesika, na de bia ho sa na emezi. 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Say, ye ti a hoto efima, ma Radio Mountains, Plan B, CTV, Home TV, aye day. To be we are for a body boy, Papa Bia, no matter how many odds, who can be? And Papa, I do my name the man who see me back. Ye infidious, so there be a me and my men, me a tea, and ye a niachi. 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So that's all, Papa, meant you were for ye, Papa was some. My So who for any power munyas rhyme and could free sad dano? 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I mean, too, in free me, you might be brave. 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A mouthful, a passes city or ha. 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Yammy, or any chichi, he be beer. Give me what to your bachelor.
1: Mammy, am I?
0: Give me a poor boy and yammy to me, dear.
1: Mammy, am
0: I?
1: Papa, mammy be a open us.
2: That's right.
0: Yes, sir.
1: Your friend Grace Tokun.
0: Hey, Papa.
1: Hundred and one Ghana.
0: God bless you. God bless you,
1: ma'am. Rabina Abba Hayford.
0: My God.
1: 101 Ghana.
0: God bless you. God bless you.
1: Sarah Afedi. 101 Ghana.
2: God
0: bless you.
1: Sheila Renchua Okwebi. 101 Ghana. Mama, I'm also
2: Eddie.
0: Wow.
1: Mama, Omina, baby, Papa, Prosipeni, Yachi.
0: Papa,
1: the message of Bamin Chance is see us as a minimum. Oh, yeah, sorry.
2: That's right.
1: Aye. Oh, what? Ota susi siya. 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
2: Hallelujah.
1: Amen. 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
2: Wow.
1: 101 Ghana. 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Ramatu Isa 10 Ghana. 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Colonel Amadunu at 20 Ghana. 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Godwin Abuaje Labi at 5 Ghana. Rose Yohupo at 5 Ghana. 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Godwin Abuaje Labi has another 5 Ghana. Rose Yohupo to the 5 Ghana. That's almost, you know. Am I a 5 Ghana and 10 Ghana and baby?
0: Enshra,
1: Linus. Yo. Mami, I'm a Ghana.
0: Yes, sir.
1: Emmanuel Kwasi Amoti.
2: Okay.
1: Around you also, Oji Dimpa, or Mumon Susi.
2: Yes, sir.
1: I'm here, my waka handed the Makumako 5 for boom.
0: Wow. Wow.
1: And I waka wine sitting so 5 for boom.
3: Question.
1: Hey. And all the other 2 precursors.
4: Why is
1: she? And yet, 505 Ghana.
0: God bless you, sir. God bless you so much.
1: Pastor Bernard say, my voice no at the out of form. My voice no at the out of form. My voice no at the out of form.
2: So for Penny and Daniel.
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6: 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A free September, a besi December. Shamin Komoa, or Difa Wansway. A Shafa Yamme in Yasahua, and Mamusan Yokan on a pepe. 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And Utia Kasi, a free Yawada. 28 May, Ekosi Kosida. 31st May, Prophet Isaac of Fosu Hirijima. A Dick Captain Jesus Prayer House. And the gun of Funyanim. 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
6: and one with Juma, and Yakup. What the prophet Isaac of Fosu Hirijima here, dear. See a Cassia can, a Dajane Baboy, every September, a Bessie December, Shaman Komoa, or Difonga Sway, a Shafa Yamay in Yasuwa, and Mamusan Yokan on a pepper. 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
2: I don't see Sonia Abusia jingle no air catcher and on a radi bear sabbe. Now, while my assay adolescent point 1 year, it will be a wobiano Sabri and you did for a samba room. Fisabria copium said, Do me no ever bo, no menu and bombardian a pre, na and a Joe Humphrey, and you may be at it, you move any other day because Odi for Eddie Kanka say, and Nedu Mediana or Yeno Radio Ni TV in the Sono. A idea soon could be an oye, and it's Mimi Abomadiana, F. Mushimubi. Now, if a man, my room fee, tear a radia said a number, no, and I'm fain, I would be a traveling shed announce, no, over Bomadiana, what could be. 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

0: 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Dr. Muzunie, me and a brenna mahoqua, mammy, did you made your chame? 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And Nuna Chama, and Ra, would you for Jimmy Chico Jano, Biabino? I fear, don't me poo a share with you for the Viada, or tell who will be now so ready. I asked Ron Cocra, and it's baby Biara will be an also to an among na a collar and also. Yane, would you for us and Baby Room? And sana ni ohu biano onsaka nemum asemu we no eye mededodo
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3: And when you man, on your coupon, the prophet Isaac for Suhiji Maya, dear. See a Cassia can, a Dajan Baboy, every September, a Bessie December, Shaman Komoa, or D for one sway, a Shafa Yamay in Yasuan, and where we send your can on a pepper. A dear Bakwa one and one, a Brajan and Yasia Sunese, a dear Chia, dear Senano, Nana Tomni Yane Yakasia, and Rutia Cassie, a free award, 28 May, Ekosiqueseda, 31 May, prophet Isaac for Suhiji, a D Captain Jesus Prayer House, and the gun of Fuin Nim, Amiya de Edela Dampai Boka. 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

0: Wow, and in yes, you are bravo me. 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
1: a meal. Yes, the captain Jesus and call.
0: Yeah,
1: we got more on you, we got don't me got don't call you. 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I told them that not to your uncle, he had to your auntie.
0: Wow, wow,
1: mom, mom,
0: there's a woman. I see anything.
1: I saw my name, I saw my assassin, my back,
0: wow,
1: the new swa, and then what day I'm up there, some years ago, I will put a summer, so I will put a summer there, and say, I mean, I come back.
0: Wow,
1: I'm a person, I'm a win, I'm a win.
2: Ashama program kasi ene day enu menu ya ampaye edwa me de ma di kan ka kire se ni urade fo di fo so eye no ano ode nemum yen ya ye ben no yenim ni urade di fo aka kire menu ya bomode ene she date ni nsu ne asia odi fo ne apanfo ni nyina ho ogie ne fa ho die enya asam ketu asabrei ye san ko na ye ne nyame di fo asan euro mu biu papa wara roma ya san ba onje
3: yo look.
2: Oh my God! Oh my God!
3: Where
2: oh
3: the member apostle?
2: That's right.
3: Apostle.
2: That's right.
3: Mm. Oh, my apostle Mike. My apostle Mike.
2: But where are you, Dempa?
3: Apostle.
4: Papa.
2: That's right.
3: In Shrank, what
2: can I say? That's right. That's right. That's right.
3: Nyame kasa.
2: Amen.
3: Nyango pon kasa tiyefo dum yena.
2: Hmm.
3: Oma koma mraha.
2: Amen.
3: A brand ye be a fran. I'm sorry.
2: Oh, Papa.
3: A fan of co. A doma, a mighty prophet, na my bayam one.
2: Okay.
3: I wish I had a buffering in a so young good pain.
2: That's
3: what I said. So young
2: good
3: pain. So. A woman, dear, I'm a kind of mamma, may ya say. Men so many man what to be, no maybe I say. Me here for rare say, then I shall have busked you. Then I was watching me. I am a fair, say. Your bed, your papa, no,
2: that's right.
3: And the dog, I did do a brandy. I know I bought for ya make us all day 505 Ghana buying.
2: Okay, papa.
3: And one etching. Any power, but I'm the boom with you.
2: Wow. Wow.
3: She can be a baby, I'm a body, and say 10 cities crime a body.
2: Oh, okay.
3: That's a 505 and 80 nipper, but I'm a baby. What
2: are my 80
3: nah, baby, I have to.
2: Okay. Okay.
3: Ah, sir, for no more background, me mom with the answer.
2: Oh, okay.
3: And I said, maybe, sir, 100 Ghana.
2: Patrani.
3: I am an abrus.
2: Oh, Radish Ramu.
3: Maybe, sir, Kobi.
2: Okay.
3: A Kobi into 50 Ghana cities.
2: 50 Ghana cities.
3: See the adrenaline.
2: Hallelujah.
3: 50 Ghana cities.
2: Mm.
3: 50 Ghana cities.
2: That's right.
3: Now say, Nyame ben mama huwadiya.
2: Okay.
3: Monsu mo nyame moro hendere fono.
2: Amen. Oh, emuda ho.
3: Then we abra hendere fono kusu oba nebi di 50 by.
2: Okay.
3: In the 50 fono so be, binsu 500 in yede.
2: Aye, amen, me kao.
3: Aye.
2: Hallelujah.
3: Abu Frebi.
2: Mm.
3: Eba mapkem.
2: Okay.
3: Nyame mfane krenshi.
2: Amen.
3: We are in Yanche.
2: Oh.
3: A buyer fe.
2: Mm.
3: I know a clever.
2: Mm.
3: You know, my mom and son, you were not last born 5.
2: Okay.
3: At no moment in answer, boss.
2: Mm. Wow.
3: Now, mommy.
2: Mm.
3: Opa grow, and he had dint, he had grown, he had.
2: Mm.
3: At New Year's, he had a cat.
2: Mm. Papa?
3: And this is a more now born and run, I do. Na. When you have been a one can or the firm dama de chin.
2: Papa?
3: Oh, yeah, dear, to which you too.
2: Gee.
3: Was also jibby, Annika.
2: Yeah, baba.
3: Yeah, true. And see, I'm not afraid of you. What we can say, we'll be the cat. We'll be born now.
2: Wow.
3: I was sorry, I'm poor. The one you ever brought.
2: What did I do? Mom. Kai. Oh, my goodness.
3: Wow.
2: Wow.
3: You're a fool.
2: Papa?
3: Who do you think be here, but you're ready? I'm out of here. Yes, I'm mommy. I want you to be a baby. Why?
2: That's right.
3: You. Jeanette Nia could you choose this abba?
2: Mount Nira.
3: Nia, me bobo we are 50 Ghana. 50 Ghana, said the American.
2: Okay.
3: Yen you kuwa ye chain, one way decay. Yo man sana 50 Ghana beban.
2: Okay.
3: A branch and an offering. Oba for ya and or see and now tremasi.
2: Oh, okay. Now for a bobby bilbeno.
3: Aye.
2: Wow.
3: Or the motto na my desu. And batemo.
2: And someone at desu.
3: And only accident.
2: Jesus.
3: Only accident, no.
2: Papa?
3: Sir, accident, ya dear beer. So only penya. Now, opera, Eddie Wua. Won't an him, sir, or bre, nay, ya bet, sir, on one tiffy, no baby, I was. Monte, you know, baby, I was.
2: Papa?
3: To any accident, no, no one, I'm more to any danosu. And no, who say, oh, no, you want them, baby.
2: Oh, okay.
3: To an baby, yeah. On them, baby, free, I'll call them, Mona, when you baby, I'll call. Did you only answer on a prophet, you may
2: Jesus.
3: Was there a cratchy? Sandwichy? Now, why are you mad with him now, Oko, baby? Ha!
2: Papa?
3: Aye.
2: Jesus.
3: Auntie. And then now, tea, any of whom, many, any, Yamushin. And son, or Benny Pim.
2: Okay.
3: Who's accident in the way?
2: Wow. Jesus. Ha! Papa? I said, we are not day.
3: O se na ne yiri nyi ni o se na ne yiri nyi adum na ni accident no o nyi adum no ne captain Jesus en ni no no de no waso mpa se na se asem ye de
2: nge to no
3: e to
2: wow wow
3: and then yiri ya number 1
4: hallelujah
2: wow
3: e on de ma a shan say, all friend Nankas asked me. I have papa na piammy and son. A fa, the moon after ye knew what we were.
2: That's right.
3: A day, actually, honor more. Oh, no, no, dear. Or see any swan a prophet, you man. A cat and Sadia, my yama way. Ah, what you mean, sorry. A friend, I will be quite a cry. Any baby, Anna, a woman, a can say. Or say, Bob can't ask me, and when one can't send me catcher, Doctor Mu say, Men can't your pants own cook. Now, Papa, if you ask, yes, a walk can't be cool, Cassa. Now, according to one, no. So, Tia goes, or you know, let us say, Papa, and Cassan. Or so, what can he do, crutch and the old decay? A catcher and a broke can't be.
2: Okay.
3: As I'm at your okay.
2: I know a thing. Wow.
3: Na me se ebere du se nyangopon ye na oyi prophet ma kire enipa ma.
2: That's
3: right. Opena jo mbien ga. Ye na oyi kire.
2: Wow.
3: Na Ghana fo. Ajo amanfo afi 50 Ghana na se ya te so mo die fun nse mpo ya.
2: Oh,
5: right. How are you
3: calling? Ban tempo so no afi. Yeah.
2: Wow.
3: That's all no answer.
2: Papa, say me, I know a deal.
3: Aye, doc.
2: Papa, I'm my kai, yama me grace, to kono, and also, Nedie.
3: I don't know, na me, mammy, I'm a cassa, me, but mammy be dee.
2: Okay.
3: No, also the 101 Ghana, Eddie.
2: Oh, okay.
3: Aye.

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1: Sabin, and I was here trying to wash you.
0: I knew, Baba.
1: I was trying to wash my way across, who couldn't pull me. I didn't answer.
0: Mamma, the cop. I was here, and one.
1: Madame, Mamma Grace took on the own funny one.
0: And not even Papa, I
1: saw you.
0: I love you too.
1: I love you. We are too much.
0: Yeah.
1: What I said, hey.
0: I know, Baba.
1: Why you need any more papa?
0: Aye, as a momo no, mayo, maya na maya na maya. 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

0: as a subium back on account 0277 232 774. Mr. Wada, sa number way dear, a hinta some number. And what's your abrebia and your ma actress wire sono? What done when you hear sa number with paper? And also, now one dear, ya near Sronco. And on our ten and nanum, I him for a hodo, a rua tune for num name penny four, penny form, penny for a hodoa. Nano may bought us money, I hold was Anna, because she am a papa, opemu. Nana achima cross on any testimony. Sir, sorry to see you. 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And what he would be a horn mass mean timidin, mean timidin. I was in a sana into the moon at ye. Sahaso, oh yeah. 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
0: Oh, Papa.
1: Aye.
0: Cause no chess.
1: And Disabre, Minuia Winya Moto accident in the CM. Okay, so on friends who have been in the public room for Freddy Pal saying, Yon,
0: Oh, I asked some more. Woman and number of Francois
1: 059.
0: Okay, 059 829 8 2059 4 Wow. Prophet
1: Jima. That's right. Afi, we be around my boss, our number now, TBN.
0: Okay.
1: A branch and Kwan Mfe.
0: Oh,
1: that's right. K logo DV.
0: Okay.
1: 50 cedis, 50 pesos.
2: Erade.
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1: 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Evans Kwabena Ayenati, 100 Ghana.
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1: Elliot Ehuma Kuwono.
0: That's right.
1: 30 cedis. Rebecca Adisenu.
0: Okay.
1: 30 cities.
0: Mount
1: Happy Afikove, 10 cities.
0: Mount
1: Charles Jackson, 10 cities.
0: Mount
1: Simon Biba Mensa, 51 Ghana.
0: Mount
1: Antoinette Kumi, 20 Ghana.
0: Mount
1: Emma Yenu, 110 Ghana cities.
0: Mount
1: Sunday Danso.
0: That's right.
1: Sandy Danso.
0: That's right.
1: 31 cities. Enka Echire Heba Center Limited, 31 Ghana.
0: Wow.
1: We mean I'm the magic fan. Aye. A choice said yes, yes, fairly a chili no crowd.
0: Yeah, bro.
1: It shows you are 20 Ghana.
0: Mount
1: Nera. What in
2: could
1: Na David and him 5 cities.
0: Mount
1: Nera. It shows you are 20 cities.
0: Mount Nera.
1: Emmanuel Duncan. Emmanuel Duncan.
0: Okay.
1: 101 Ghana cities.
2: Why Shira?
1: And I about your 10 cities.
2: Alright.
1: Maybe Joe what balance? Hello, hello mommy.
3: Good morning.
1: Mammy Nade.
3: If I tell you send me bum or one baby, I'm a one to make sure this down.
1: Oh mammy. So good ye and I'm a boy.
3: If I try,
1: I know the forces are number where they was removed. Yeah, I'm fresh. I didn't bring my back. We've been here.
3: Ah, if I
1: can, now we're here. Now, person by who?
3: If I can
1: walk with you,
3: if I try,
1: I'm go call now. Oh, but go call.
3: I'm go call.
1: I also may call Captain Jesus.
3: Captain Jesus.
1: I know you're never watching.
3: Aye,
1: and I'm a penance and next week in super so bank crimes when I'm so much. But Brango Gono.
3: I'm
1: going to go on
3: an event.
1: Ah, okay.
0: That's
1: yo.
0: Wow.
3: Bye-bye.
1: Yo, mo. And your doctor, Muzu.
0: Papa?
1: You can be a Sansu. Dress men's and the 50 Ghana.
0: God bless.
1: Nana Pokue do the 55 Ghana. Naomi appeared the 51 Ghana. Margaret Zidane should the 51 Ghana. Abusuana Sasusa was an abriobo the 51 Ghana. Bismarck Dutchman should the 51 Ghana. No crap. Samumia Monina 54, almost 104 in numbers, sir.
0: That's right. That's right.
1: Befe.
0: Hi, Papa.
1: Name of Gwan on him. Doc.
0: Papa?
1: Yeah, when you pay beer, Omaba 100 Ghana and Omasa 50 Ghana.
0: Wow.
1: But you wouldn't be a free fee.
0: That's right. Samu.
1: David of 40 band, 100 Ghana.
2: Aye.
1: San or Motu GD and I'm off a fairfield.
0: Wow.
1: And I see at 30-40 Ghana.
0: Mount
2: Shira.
1: And at 30 Ghana for Bibri.
0: Mount Papa, Papa.
4: Hello. Yeah, my own man. And I'm kind of man. So that's why I'm saying.
1: Now, who did the same?
4: The family, my brothers.
1: Now, because I'm free here.
4: I'm free, Marcy.
1: And now, what's the message?
4: What's the message? There was some time to catch you from a friend. It's me, Nancy. And there's so many items to me being a cheer.
1: Okay.
4: Now, I catch a minute while so there's a.
1: Jesus.

0: And I still go see 50 Ghana. 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
1: Why you sure?
0: My muna hudu. My muna to hudu see 20 Ghana. Elena Bekwen is 36 Ghana. Juliana Terry has 10 Ghana. Maryam Nadi has 30 Ghana. David Terry has 11 Ghana. Juliana Terry has 10 Ghana. Stella Pond has 101 Ghana. It is Yakoko Aita has 10 Ghana. Abeta, what the air to New York?
1: Erade
0: Ashra. I almost say 5 Ghana. Samuel Abia Jay say 10 Ghana. Daniel Bakuta Penmate, I say 50 Ghana. Juliana Terry has 10 Ghana. Onyami Trade Enterprise say 10 Ghana. Rebecca Dagba say 10 Ghana. Evans Kwaman has 10 Ghana. Esther Amadu Bumu say 1 Ghana. Stephen Kwabena Pierce say 4 Ghana. Portia appears say 50 Ghana. Belindo Tumfo was 5 Ghana. Emmanuel Kwasi Amote Asamba 50 Ghana. Prosper Kwamson 100 Ghana. Gemensa Sewovo 20 Ghana. Henry operate 20 Ghana. Joyce Mensa 50 Ghana. Nana Pokuwedu 55 Ghana. Said the boy. Inshrana Enyamodia.
2: Amen.
0: Stella Agroventures. On wabe kwa tuwa wa afarubono so. Or the 50 Ghana. Then wantina gonyano so kura na dora akweje.
2: Okay.
0: Wakweje no.
2: Wow.
0: On also the 5 Ghana.
2: Hallelujah.
0: Ebusiani ade hye
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1: Ye odon hre ba ko e wo ye nim.
0: That's right.
1: Na monna nyame doni nyamisu.
0: That's right.
1: Eddie.
0: Amen.
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0: O mu nyina wo shop ho.
1: Wow.
0: Need the buy and a web usually 20-50 pesos.
1: Right.
0: Esther boy, my way the 10 Ghana. But I said the 11 Ghana. And we are no member, I should have signed the 51 Ghana.
2: But
0: Bed Banza and so 20 Ghana. And a Tony Jemfi. Tony Jemfi. And I said Tony Jemfi.
1: That's right.
0: 51 Ghana.
2: Aye,
0: for spatete of 10 Ghana. Dora Kwege. 5 Ghana. Stella Agro Ventures. Stella Agro Ventures.
1: That's right.
0: 50 Ghana.
2: God bless you.
0: 7 8 8 2 4 2 4 2 5 0 5 5 0 5 5 7 8 8 7 8 8 2 4 2 4 2 5 2 5 2 5 2 5 2 5 2 5 2 5 2 5 2 5 2 5 2 5 2 5 2 5 2 5 2 5 2 5 2 5 2 5 2 5 2 5 2 5 2 5 2 5 2 5 2 5 2 5 2 5 2 5 2 5 2 5 2 5 2 5 2 5 2 5 2 5 2 5 2 5 2 5 2 5 2 5 2 5 2 5 2 5 2 5 2 5 2 5 2 5 2 5 2 5 2 5 2 5 2 5 2 5 2 5 2 5 2 5 2 5 2 5 2 5 2 5 2 5 2 5 2 5 2 5 2 5 2 5 2 5 2 5 2 5 2 5 2 5 2 5 2 5 2 5 2 5 2 5 2 5 2 5 2 5 2 5 2 5 2 5 2 Emra mi hu. 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
1: That's right.
0: Ana e kam se na me so den na me ya me nyam.
3: So.
1: Hallelujah. Oh.
0: And I'm sorry. I'm just me koyi. See the asume si pra see the asume si.
1: That's right.
0: Na me kabo.
1: Hallelujah.
0: Hallelujah.
1: Ah, gansam. Gosh. Sun suma asemu. And
0: he tells him, said,
1: Papa, no pray.
0: Anna, me name. Said, yeah, made this kind of media mammy, a dear Juma.
3: So,
0: there was a nice half film, and I want to then, I want ya. It is in Yame or Cassibia.

0: Amen.
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2: That's right.
1: Oh.
2: Aye.
1: Wow.
2: Wow.
1: It's too full.
2: Papa, so, air too full.
1: Too full.
2: Ready for air too full.
1: And I'm too pass up. And now the first. Now the baby come Mike.
2: That's right.
1: Now the baby come Mike. No match. I know you're dead. Pa. Oh yeah, mommy. Oh yeah, mommy. Oh. Yeah. I am for more in Jehovah.

0: Let Isaac of Osun imagine and now say,
1: Amen.
0: And I am Mammy Bevdi.
1: Hey, 80 years. Bonsemerade. 80 years.
0: Pinche, do you watch you?
1: Papa?
0: Oh, yeah, mommy.
1: Oh, my God.
0: Oh, yeah.

0: Prophet Isaac, for you, Martin, I'm calling you.
1: Hallelujah.
0: I wish you had a pray. My me, I'm a bonny dean.
1: Okay.
0: Nebane prophet of a sonny man driver, a friend said Flimpo.
1: Chief driver.
0: Brother Flimpo, and a mammy.
1: That's right.
0: And I'm, sir, a dead year to cry near my union.
1: Mm.
0: All corner and saying, you know, all soon.
1: Wow.
0: He said, well, that way, a dash from one. Ne so moody. Ne so moody.

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1: Wow. 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
1: Hmm.
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1: Papa.
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1: baby, never see you be home.
0: Celebrate your phone, my mommy. Bye bye. Yay, bye bye, Gregor. Bye bye, Gregor.
1: Bye bye, Gregor.
0: Bye bye, Gregor. Bye bye, Gregor. Bye bye, Gregor. Bye bye, Gregor. Bye bye, Gregor. Bye bye, Gregor. Bye bye, Gregor. Bye bye, Gregor. Bye bye, Gregor. Bye bye, Gregor. Bye bye, Gregor. Mammy, I'm Mike Nikra. Mammy, what did he say?
2: I told me the Minka Massa.
0: Where your mama ain't your speaker with her? Mama, mama ain't your speaker with her. Mama, what did the Minka Massa?
2: Patrai.
0: Now, if you grow bands on a bye,
2: Chevy, Patrai.
0: Mammy, I pull up his own home.
2: Papa, papa, papa, papa.
0: Yo. And yeah, I saw my Namukas and your papa, you may.
3: And
0: I know. Oh, you also walk at us, but we'll do very well. Yo bajo for very papo fro. E yo bia do dia for many
3: papo. 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
0: Aja akwa ba. 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
3: Me free Asante Achim Achiase.
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4: Mpacha wan.
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4: I am say me ba
0: o. 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
1: Wow.
0: Aha.
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5: Me de papa ka ma vichi ya man.
1: Hallelujah.
0: But I'm going to frost.
1: That's right.
0: I'm going to frost. Hey, and then no, Mike, no, your brother, eh?
6: I'm a material. Miss Rimbra.
0: Rumbra.
6: And I'm a Funivia. It's all cash a pan. Listen, I'm a mission.
0: Yo, mammy, I mean, shop, papa. And your pound before me. Yo, Doc, I'm going to be asso.
1: That's right.
0: Uh-huh. Mamma Cassantem, why?
7: Papa Calamipe, Rock of Ages, no, Matadis him.
0: Uncle Pemage, you know,
7: Pacha.
0: May I don't think I'll buy it. I want a boarding, Mamma Santa Wonka.
7: Upon Pacha, there be a genuine son by.
0: I'm just a boarding or Monte Wonka.
7: A friend Mary upon, sir.
0: Mamma, sorry, I'm from Abba Wapa from whom wife and go for.
7: Pacha, I.
0: Mamma, prophetess.
1: That's right.
0: Adumua.
1: That's why.
0: Prophetess, Apostle, Grace. Adumua.
1: Hey, hallelujah. Hallelujah. That's all you're about, sorry. Hallelujah.
0: Yeah, Bajo, suppose I've been at Mbaya City,
1: yeah.
0: Me say, Obia Ankasa. It's a mantra, Obi. You say, Nipane Asumu. Mama, Bajo, did you say?
6: Bajo, me de Messi.
0: Hey, Mama.
1: Wow.
0: Wow. Mama, so for penny retire.
1: Major Sam.
0: Yo, Mama, also your power. perfect.
1: Perfect.
8: That's right.
1: I'm going to say,
9: Oba Daniel Hodosika.
0: Hodosika.
9: Papa.
0: Amana siana.
9: Debi Hodosika o kan ho.
0: Ayo! 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
1: That's right.
0: Ayo, shane fe. Na ze sa di na ye den di.
9: Papa, ye sika.
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9: Mi ye ewe.
0: Aha.
9: Yeah.
0: Wow. Pacho ni adru no so.
10: Mm. Pacho e frem Stella boy.
0: Stella boy hima, ana Stella. Stella boy hima.
10: Da.
0: So ya pa amaga so so fuji wa hum na da ya ba wo.
10: Da Pacho me ba
0: wo. O ba me nje.
1: Komo.
0: Pacho fo me ni pa fofro.
10: Yo me so. Pacho e frem e cha. E ba so ka se na ye hu me ne me bra enti ye so e pon e me.
0: An ba ba be hu me. Yo montu aso.
11: Yo, Mr. Your friend, Mr. Setutu.
0: Nana Setutu.
11: Junior Papa.
0: Junior Papa.
11: Aye, TM4 and Mr. Mavi.
0: Wow. I'm going for Frost.
8: Mr. Your friend, Daniel Mensa. Captain Tana. Of your crab by over Buano.
0: Uh-huh. Hey.
8: Mahuba. Mahuba.
1: That's right.
0: Wow. That's right. English no 498. Rock of ages, cry for me. Let me hide myself in thee. Let the water and the brook from the raving side with flow be of sandy double kill. Cleanse me from its gold empire. Nor the labors of my hands can fulfill thy laws, Lord demand. Could my zeal no respite know? Apostle Nyadem. Could my tears forever flow? Yeah. All for sin could not atone.
1: That's right.
0: Thou must save and thou. Amen.
1: Amen.
0: Okay. Nothing in my hand I bring. Simply to thy cross I cling. Naked come to thee for dress. Yes, sir. Oppressed look to thee for grace. For I to the fountain fry. Wash me, Savior, or I die.
1: Mm.
0: Amen.
1: Amen.
0: Hey.
1: Wow.
0: Yo.
1: Wow.
0: Why I draw this fretting breath when my arrows grows in depth, when I soar to worlds unknown, see thee on thy judgment throne, rock of ages, cry for me. Let me hide myself to thee.
1: Wow.
0: Amen.
1: Amen.
0: Mama, bafu na makingano.
1: Wow.
0: I'm a mechanic of finchum to this are 7 4 humble.
1: That's right.
0: Moment of right, who are the right? Who are the right? Professor Casada, Casadi, a poor Ghana for baby, I'm Wobiano. Prophet Jima, I say, any pa being come no moon to 3,000.
1: Ampa.
0: Man she ho. E wa man fo go suit ya.
1: Wow.
0: Na ti true ya power.
1: Oi.
0: E na so fagi die ko ba bi e mmu
1: mmu no ani.
0: Sa papa 3000 no.
1: Me kan ho.
0: Mama die ka. Baba. Jo baba.
1: O die
0: ka. E die ka.
1: Ti e bi
0: true. Ave pa.
1: Amen.
0: Na na me yan dere se.
1: Mm.
0: Yeah, mom, yet the job, mama.
1: Hallelujah.
0: Because remember the job, mama. No.
1: Okay.
0: And it's a day.
1: Yeah, yeah, the
0: what the cat?
1: I'm part of
0: the cat.
1: I'm part.
0: Eh.
1: Wow.
0: Oh, I can't tie him.
1: Papa.
0: The chuba or rock.
1: Hallelujah.
0: Yeah. Amen.
1: Amen.
0: What the can I want to ya? Mama Kasani and Pong.
12: Amen.
0: Amen.
12: Papa. 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
0: Amen.
12: Oma adum no em fro. He se embuso.
0: Yes.
12: Because the ami honi se erade de adum ni nyina maw.
0: Yes.
12: Ena wanka san so. 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
12: 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Who been coming five piato a bench and where true? 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
0: Amen. Amen. But I'm
1: waiting for
0: Aja Chairman.
1: That's right.
0: Chairman and Saint John Kester.
13: Pamela was saying, "Akunya." But some of the kakra eka ni mama eka ye no. 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
0: On ye ao anche, my uncle friend jamo. 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
1: 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DJ Wazzy, run the selector. 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

Ocasin Mitterian, eh? Also, got a use here by Danny Agadin. He attacked me fancy. 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

0: Before we were so happy together, so much together, so... I'm not lying, I'm totally mixed up. 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

0: to think of it as bad as we think they are, these will become the good old days for our children. But why don't we try to remember that kind of September when life was slow
1: 104.5
0: and oh so mellow.

Why does it seem that the past is always better? We look back and we think the winters were warmer, the grass was greener, the skies were bluer, and smiles were